0: stop. We have had a situation where one of our cabin crew is injured. We will be returning to the bay. I'm just trying to organise that.
1: The Jetstar pilot is pointing the finger at the tug towing the Qatar plane, but the details around the incident are yet to be confirmed. It's the second near miss at Sydney Airport in the last 2 weeks. A man is fighting for life after being found on the ground in Melbourne with stab wounds in what's believed to be a random attack. Police think he may have been hit in the head first with a helmet after midnight at South Yarra before being stabbed. A woman who crashed into a bus shelter in Sydney's north has been charged with 11 offences. A group of people waiting for a bus managed to get out of the way as her Audi smashed into the shelter at Lane Cove yesterday. The 29-year-old woman was seen swerving through traffic beforehand. She's accused of running down the road before trying to enter other cars to escape after the crash. And the Weather Bureau is being accused of making more than 600 wrong predictions over the last 2.5 years in Queensland. That's according to an investigation by the Sunday Mail.
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1: In the NRL, the Bunnies have defeated the Eels 28-24 at Allianz Stadium. Para coach Jason Riles says they got jumped at the start.
4: Obviously, the 10 in the bin sort of hurt us, but I'm not sure what else he does there. And there's milliseconds in it, and then, you know, they get the 3 tries there. So it's a costly 10 minutes, but it's a couple of individuals. We just need to be better.
1: In the battle for Brisbane, the Dolphins had a 40-32 victory over the Broncos at Suncorp Stadium, and Manly blew a double-digit lead in Perth to lose to the Storm 42-20.
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5: Cloud around the Illawarra today and a few scattered showers. Tops of 18 at lunchtime. Tomorrow, cloudy and a few early showers. The afternoon at this stage could be okay. And also tomorrow, a top of 18.
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1: Lyndall, you roused on me. I'm in trouble because I didn't notice something about you.
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1: Well, I'm not the only oblivious one, mate. I've changed something about myself, and you still haven't said anything, and it's been days. Stop looking me up and down. I'll reveal all when we're back 5:30 tomorrow here at Wave 96.5.

0: 96.5 morning. You've got Dino, the Tramway Family Fun Day. Gates have just opened at the Illawarra Light Rail Museum. 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

0: Game day for the Illawarra Dragons. They're at home today at Kogra, taking on the Cronulla Sharks. We'll get you across that shortly with Wave 96.5 News, Sport and Weather. Morning, it's Dino, about to do some Biebs. His latest called Speed Demon, and Usher with a throwback. All part of the Illawarra's best music. It's coming up next at Wave 96.5.
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16: Hi there, Alana McIntyre here with the latest. Scary scenes at Sydney Airport this morning where two passenger planes have almost collided on the runway. A Jetstar plane that was bound for the Gold Coast was forced to brake quickly on the tarmac to dodge a huge international Qatar Airways 777. Former Qantas pilot David Oliver has told Seven it's not yet clear exactly what happened, but it's very unusual.
17: If it was the tug, then the tug driver would have been arguably responsible for communications with air traffic control. If the Qatar Airways flight was under its own power, then clearly it's the pilot's responsibility.
16: One Jetstar flight attendant suffered minor injuries as a result of the quick braking action. An investigation is underway. A man is fighting for life in Melbourne after being found on the ground with stab wounds and head injuries. Shocking CCTV shows the victim holding his head as he stumbles over a road in South Yarra just after midnight. Police think it may have been a random attack. A woman who crashed into a bus shelter in Sydney's north has been charged with 11 offences. A woman has been arrested after driving a BMW through a busy carnival in Queensland. Thankfully, no one else was hurt. The Weather Bureau is being accused of making more than 600 wrong predictions over the last 2.5 years in Queensland, according to News Corp. And Joe Biden's son has revealed his father's prostate cancer is spreading to other parts of his body. Hunter Biden saying it's very sad to watch.
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16: The Dolphins have claimed victory in the battle for Brisbane, defeating the Broncos 40-32 at Suncorp Stadium last night. Brisbane coach Michael Maguire calling it an unusual game.
18: Yeah, we got the start like we spoke about. And that's basically come back from the work that the boys are putting in to prepare themselves, and just key moments are hurting us. That's where we're at the moment.
16: The Rabbitohs have escaped Allianz with a 28-24 win over the Eels, but the Bunnies will be sweating on the fitness of Ashton Ward, who hurt his hamstring.
15: Freedom's ultimate sofa sale is on now. 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
0: A bit of cloud around the Illawarra today and a few scattered showers too. Tops of 18 around lunchtime. Tomorrow, back to work Monday, a bit of cloud and some morning showers.
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1: Lyndall, you roused on me. I'm in trouble because I didn't notice something about you.
2: 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And you were completely oblivious to the fact, yes?
1: Well, I'm not the only oblivious one, mate. I've changed something about myself and you still haven't said anything and it's been days. Stop looking me up and down. I'll reveal all when we're back 5:30 tomorrow here at Wave 96.5.

0: Big thank you to a bunch of the Bulleye Village marketers who are listening to Wave 96.5. If you want to check out the markets, they're on till about 2 o'clock today. Bulleye Showground, over 90 stall holders today. So grab a bargain, grab a coffee, and enjoy a little bit of sunshine that's trying to poke through. We got a bit of cloud and maybe a couple of showers late this afternoon before we're done. 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
10: Hi there, Alana McIntyre here with the latest. An investigation is underway after two planes almost collided at Sydney Airport for the second time in 2 weeks. A Jetstar Airbus heading to the Gold Coast had to quickly brake on the tarmac to dodge being hit by a huge international Qatar Boeing 777 this morning. As a result of the quick braking action, one person has suffered minor injuries.
11: With the sudden stop, we have had a situation where one of our cabin crew is injured. We will be returning to the bay. I'm just trying to organise that. We need a safety car, as I did suggest, due to the proximity of the 777 out to the right.
10: A new $10 million awareness campaign to help parents and children spot bullying gets off the ground today. $5 million has been spent on the ad to help spot bullying, leaving some parents and teachers asking for more action. But Federal Education Minister Jason Clare's told Seven another $5 million has gone towards building a new Let's Stop Bullying website to provide free resources.
12: This is not everything. This is just the start. It's one part of how we tackle, you know, this horrible, horrible problem.
10: A man is fighting for life after being assaulted in Melbourne overnight. He was stabbed and suffered head injuries in South Yarra just after midnight. And rain is forecast for large parts of the nation today as a low-pressure system moves over southern Australia. Damaging winds are possible, and even flooding across parts of Victoria and southern New South Wales, where up to 100 millimetres of rain could fall.
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10: In NRL, the Bunnies have escaped Allianz Stadium with a 28-24 win over the Eels. Parramatta coach Jason Riles says things got off to a bad start.
13: The second half was what we planned to do and how we planned to play, and thought the boys showed an enormous amount of fight and we were unlucky in the end.
10: The Dolphins claimed the battle for Brisbane with a thrilling 40-32 victory over the Broncos at Suncorp. This afternoon, the Raiders and Knights meet in Canberra.
9: 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Weather.
14: A top of 18 degrees today, and we are going to see showers increasing as the day goes on and a fair bit of rain. Overnight tonight dropping down to 12 degrees, and tomorrow those showers should be easing with a top temp of 18 degrees expected. At the moment, we are sitting on 16 degrees in Oak Flats.
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0: Thirsty Merc in the summertime on Wave 96.5. Hello, it's Amy taking you through your afternoon, and it looks like our run of beautiful weather has come to an end, but that is okay. We shall get through it. Not long left of winter now. If you need your market fix, don't forget the Bulleye markets are on until 2 this afternoon with over 90 stalls. Great market. Go down there and check it out. Playing in less than 5, it's Miley Cyrus with Younger You.
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1: 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I'm in trouble because I didn't notice something about you.
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1: 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I've changed something about myself and you still haven't said anything and it's been days. 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I'll reveal all when we're back 5:30 tomorrow here at Wave 96.5.

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0: Nick's been highlighting all our local businesses and awarding his top gongs. Last week we had a lot of fantastic winners. Best burger went to Sneaky Burger. Best coffee went to Marley Jane's in Albion Park. Best fish and chips was Lavendi in Wollongong. Best sweet treat winner was Donut Jam in Shell Cove. And on Friday, best pub was won by Dicey Riley's in Wollongong. Don't forget to get your votes in. A brand new category being announced on socials this afternoon at 5. 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It is all thanks to WGA. Hospitality isn't just what they sell, it's what they know. 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

0: 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Sounds old. 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

0: 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I cannot get enough of that. I'll also play you some Grinspoon. Those songs on the way on Wave 96.5.
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1: Lyndall, you roused on me. I'm in trouble because I didn't notice something about you.
2: 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And you were completely oblivious to the fact, yes?
1: Well, I'm not the only oblivious one, mate. I've changed something about myself, and you still haven't said anything, and it's been days. Stop looking me up and down. I'll reveal all when we're back 5:30 tomorrow here at Wave 96.5.

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0: 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The lineup is next level. BTS, Benson Boone, Cardi B, Goo Goo Dolls, Kenny Chesney, Lainey Wilson, Major Lazer, Muse, Snoop Dogg, Zara Larsson, and a whole stack more. 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
1: Lindell, you roused on me. 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
1: Well, I'm not the only oblivious one, mate. I've changed something about myself, and you still haven't said anything, and it's been days. Stop looking me up and down. I'll reveal all when we're back 5:30 tomorrow here at Wave 96.5. Nobody

0: Kylie Minogue on Wave 96.5. Well, I knew the good weather we've been having lately across the Illawarra was too good to be true, and today it has definitely come to an end. Those showers hanging around the Illawarra all afternoon and increasing as the day goes on. Tonight dropping down to 12 degrees, and tomorrow those showers should start easing off, although it will be a windy day with a top of 18. Playing in minutes for you, it's U2 with Street of Dreams.
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0: Wave 96.5. We'll have a look at how that traffic is moving across the Illawarra in a couple of minutes. And, of course, more of the Illawarra's best music on the way with Disco Lines and Tinashe. And some Goo Goo Dolls. And I'll play you some beats. And if you can't be next to me, your memory is ecstasy. It's Wave 96.5.
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3: 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First with the Illawarra's traffic.
10: Travelling through Wollongong and Kira Street on the break southbound at Crown Street. Fig Tree, the avenue built up both ways at Princess Highway. Unanderra, Princess Highway slowing northbound approaching Five Islands Road. In Warrawong, Northcliffe Drive active both ways at King Street. And the M1 are travelling well in both directions. 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

0: Kings of Leon, You Somebody on Wave 96.5. If you are a Benson Boone fan, there are still tickets left. He is playing three concerts in Sydney. It's the 17th, 18th and 19th of November. And I'll tell you a little secret. We might also have some tickets to give away very, very soon. He's playing in a few minutes for you with Mystical Magical on Wave 96.5.
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0: 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It's all thanks to Club Windang, live and loving it, the place to be. Let's see how that traffic is travelling across the Illawarra right now. And in minutes, I'll play you some Ella Langley with Choosing Texas.
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4: 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First with the Illawarra's traffic.
5: Through Wollongong and Corrimal Street on the break southbound at Crown Street. In Fig Tree, the avenue builds up both directions of Princess Highway. Ferry Meadow, Princess Highway slow southbound at Elliott's Road. Unanzero, Princess Highway slow northbound at Five Islands Road. And the M1 looking good to Sydney. 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That's the latest traffic on Wave 96.5, the Illawarra's best music.
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1: Lyndall, you roused on me. I'm in trouble because I didn't notice something about you.
2: 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And you were completely oblivious to the fact, yes?
1: 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I've changed something about myself and you still haven't said anything and it's been days. Stop looking me up and down. I'll reveal all when we're back 5:30 tomorrow here at Wave 96.5.

0: the Illawarra's best music, Wave 96.5, and more of it on the way with some Harry Styles. Known you for ages, it's all that I've heard. My friends are in love with American girls. And taking you back to the 2000s with this one. Tune I love, no doubt. And Gayley and Emily Jade in next on Wave 96.5.
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5: 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First with the Illawarra's traffic.
6: In Fig Tree, the avenue is slow both ways at Princess Highway, Ferry Meadow, Princess Highway, busy southbound at Elliott's Road, through Wollongong and Corrimal Street on the break southbound at Ground Street, Warrawong, Northcliffe Drive, active both ways at King Street, and the M1 looking good, Wollongong to Sydney. 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That's latest traffic on Wave 96.5, the Illawarra's best music.
7: Get out of there! Yeah, yeah. Fire it up!
8: There's only two people we could find that agreed to work on the weekend for free. You know the old saying, you get what you paid for. So please enjoy Kaylee and Emily J.
9: Yeah, we're cheapskates.
10: We are.
9: Yeah.
10: And someone else will come in for free, Casey Barnes. He's releasing a new album and he's going to be on our show today. We love him, country music singer Casey Barnes. And his pre-orders for his new album are already tracking to be number one. So we've got to get him there, guys.
9: So join in that and say you helped Casey Barnes do it. It'd be nice, wouldn't it? Clicky Ponting. I want to unpack. I know it was about a week ago now, but I want to unpack the guy that cheated. English cricketer with
10: not
9: his
10: Ricky
9: clicking.
10: Not Ricky Ponting, by the way.
9: No, Clicky Ponting.
10: Ricky's not a cheater.
9: No, he's awesome.
10: No, he is. And also, I love doing this. We love doing this together. We play artists that are the children of someone famous and try and guess who it is. I've got a really good one. I can't wait.
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0: yeah.
1: Gayly and Emily Jade here on your weekend. An Australian country artist, Casey Barnes, has got a brand new album out called Made for This. It is out and he's joining us in the studio.
2: Casey Barnes,
3: hey.
2: Hello, and congratulations. Your new album is out.
3: It is out, finally. What is it? 2 years since the last one came out. Very, very excited.
4: Made for This. Tell us about the album.
3: I think it's my most honest album I've ever brought out. There's a lot of songs with a little bit of reflection in there as well, and songs about tenacity, not giving up. Made for This is probably the best example of that. And, super proud of it.
2: So you have been going for a long time. For those that don't know, not into country, didn't know who Casey Barnes was, like, you have been you're not an overnight success. You've been slogging away at this since high school.
3: I know, since we went to school together,
2: yes.
3: Mate. Back in Tassie. Shout out to Tassie. There is a song on the album that it's the focus single when the album came out. It's called Still in the Fight. And it really documents the whole journey for me from when I first started out playing in tiny little pubs where literally nobody's listening, nobody cares, to, you know, thankfully now where things have got to. And it's been a 20-year slog at it, and times where maybe you've wanted to throw in the towel, but lucky I've had, you know, good people around me and incredibly supportive family. So it's been worth it.
2: What is your journey for somebody listening right now that wants to become a performing artist on stages in front of 30,000 people like you do now?
3: I think always believe in the dream. I mean, it's for me, like, even when I was a little kid, I always had a vision of what I wanted to do and I could see it in my head.
2: Mm-hmm.
3: And I think it's a balance of not giving up on it, but not pushing too hard, where sometimes you can push it away when you force things. So, and it's sort of taking time to find yourself, and I've been very lucky.
4: And it's a family affair, mate, because on one of the nights that you're doing on your tour, Australian tour, you're going to have your daughter, Charlie.
3: Yes.
4: Open up. Where is that one? Is that the Gold Coast?
3: We've got two. Yeah, two. We've got the Gold Coast. She's going to open for us there, and also up in Brisbane at one of my favourite, most incredible venues, the Tivoli up there, which is just an iconic live music venue. So she's opening for us there as well, and super proud of her. So watch out.
2: Are you going to collaborate with her, write any music together?
3: I'd love to do that. Yeah, we actually, we got her up on stage last year at the Gympie Muster, and she sang Pink Pony Club with us on stage, and it was just one of the coolest moments. And that sort of led to a lot of talk about, are we going to do a song together? And hopefully we do.
2: You've gone viral with a song in the States.
4: Line dancing.
3: Who would have thought, mate? It's a track off my previous album called Gone, Gone, Gone. And we never released it as a single. We weren't sure if it was too heavy for radio. But it's just taken off and become a favourite in our live show. But it's taken off in the States thanks to this dance that's been created to the song. And I keep getting tagged in all these videos. And then yesterday I logged on and I had all these notifications. And there's this baseball game over in the States. They've got all these people dancing to the song pre-game. And wow. At first I'm like, is this AI? Because you've got to check things these days.
4: 100%.
3: And like, is it real? And it's like, no, this is actually real. And it's just going bananas.
2: Case, so that could change your life. Because you think about things like Macarena, Gangnam Style, Nutbush. Like, if this could change your life.
3: It could.
2: A song you didn't release. That's crazy.
3: I know.
2: You and need to release it.
3: Oh, for sure.
2: Well, and the rules on that? Last album, new album. What's the rules?
3: I don't think, you know, historically, there's a lot of stories where that sort of thing has happened. Where, I mean, actually, that's jumping into my head now. I think Tiny Dance is a great example. When that first came out with Elton John, I think the song flopped. It really didn't do anything. And then it had this huge resurgence years after. And then it was in that, is
2: movie.
3: It Almost Famous?
2: Yeah, with Kate Hudson.
3: Exactly. And then bang, it just went mental. So it
4: mental
3: does
4: again.
3: Still.
2: Congratulations. Doing a tour. So jump on which website?
3: Oh, caseybarnes.com.
2: There we go. Grab tickets.
3: That'll do it. Grab a vinyl.
2: Yep.
3: Actually, really quickly too, this is a serious final point. We've got, with our pre-sales of the album, we're actually on track to get my first ever ARIA number one. So if we can keep it going, I think we're going to get my first ever number one.
4: Good luck.
3: So hopefully, fingers crossed.
4: Like, almost feel like they need to bring Hey Hey back out so they can pass you the album.
3: Yes.
4: And say congratulations.
3: Oh, mate. That'd be a dream come true for sure.
2: Thank you, Casey Barnes.
4: Good on you, mate.
3: Thanks, guys. Thank you.

0: Now, some circus music. That's enough clowning around. Let's play new music instead.
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0: Gaylene, Emily Jade here on your weekend. Surely we are going to play Guess the Artist. The artist is a child of a famous couple. We're going to play Guess the Artist very shortly. But right now, Gaylene.
1: Hey, Clicky Ponting. That's what this guy's been dubbed.
2: Okay.
1: His name is Brian. And his surname is Devine. So Brian Devine is now known as Clicky Ponting because he stands there in first slips for his cricket side. Now, we're talking about North Yorkshire and Southern Durham Cricket Club. They're in the second division league there, and it's the second team in the second division team.
0: Yeah. So is it Saltburn Cricket?

0: club in that North Durham division.
1: Yeah, so he's he stands at first slip, and when the bowler comes in and runs and there's a bit of a play at the ball and a miss, he stands in first slip and clicks his fingers. That makes it sound like a nick, and it goes through the keeper, and then everyone appeals like the batsman's hit it.
2: Is that naughty?
0: Yes.
1: Is it naughty?
0: Very naughty.
2: Okay. Like that's you guys know I don't like
1: Well, that's
2: cricket.
1: Flat out cheating.
2: I don't like cricket. Okay. No, I hate it.
1: So you know when you're playing cricket and you nick.
2: No, I don't.
1: When you nick a ball, when you nick a ball and it goes through, usually the umpire will hear a little tick on the side. And there's a snicko thing, a snicko meter and all that sort of stuff. So this guy's making out, because they don't have that technology, so he's just going.
2: So shouldn't he get disqualified?
1: He has been.
2: Okay.
1: So these are all good statements that you're making.
2: Good.
1: He's been disqualified, but what's most upsetting is his sponsor was an Indian restaurant in the local town. He was sponsored $1,000 to play and also free Indian. He was able to go in there often and just get his naan bread. Now there is naan bread for him. he's not getting. His surname's Divine, so you'd have to say it's Divine Intervention. The keeper that he's taking, he's averaging around about 20 catches a year. This year, he's not finished the season. He's already up around 39 catches.
2: Oh.
1: So he's cleaning up. So he's upset, obviously, at
0: that this, Brian's been, yeah.
1: That Brian has been doing the wrong thing. But you know what I say to all this?
2: What do you say?
1: It's just not click it.
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4: 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First with the Illawarra's traffic.
5: In Fig Tree, the avenue underpace both ways of Princess Highway. Unanderra Princess Highway slowing northbound approaching Five Islands Road. Ferry Meadow Princess Highway busy southbound at Elliott's Road. And through Wollongong Corrimal Street, brake lights southbound at Crown Street. The M1 looking good. 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That's the latest traffic on Wave 96.5, the Illawarra's best music.
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3: 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Who'd you think it was? 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

0: It's Gayley and Emily Jade here on your weekend. Hello.
1: I'm excited to show you this, Gayley. So
2: righto.
1: I don't know why, but it popped up in my algorithm and I was excited. And the song, you know, when something goes trending on TikTok or Instagram, like you hear it a little bit and then you think, what is that song? Because it's not the person. It's usually someone doing a dance or whatever.
2: Yeah.
1: I was like, geez, that's a good song. And then when I went to find the song, when I found out who's singing it, I was like, mind blown. Did not know this person had this talent. Mm. And why have I only just heard it now? So it's a daughter of a famous couple.
2: Right.
1: And I'm going to play it for you now, see if you can guess who the singer is.
2: Okay.
1: Now, the song is called Honey Eye. And this is just the one that's trending on TikTok at the moment.
2: She's the daughter of a famous couple.
1: Okay.
2: Is she known for anything else?
1: Let's have a listen.
2: Okay.
1: And then you can unpack some
2: All right,
1: questions.
2: Okay,
1: and everyone can guess. Just in time.

0: love it.
1: Wow.
2: Oh, I wish it was Siri Cruz.
0: So no?
2: No, well, that was my guess. I was okay. Like, in my head, I was actually trying to find
0: yes.
2: who I don't think it would be just for jokes. But, oh, it's a hard one. Okay, I'm going to start with
0: yes.
2: Apple Martin.
0: Okay, good oh,
1: great
0: guess.
1: Guess.
0: So yes, famous couple, but no. I wonder if she's got chops actually, because they're both singers.
2: Yeah.
0: Chris well, and Gwyneth, she's yes. a good singer too. Good guess, but no.
2: No. Are they UK?
0: No, they're American.
2: Right.
0: I'll give you that.
2: Okay.
0: American couple. Very, very famous.
1: Northwest?
0: I don't know where. Oh, Northwest.
1: Yes.
0: Oh. I thought you were asking Northwest like America. I'm like, I don't know where they live.
2: No, Middle East.
1: No, hey, Northwest no, no. Kardashian.
0: No, she is rapping and doing stuff at the moment, but yeah. I don't think she's developed that good a voice yet at only 12 or 13, yeah, whatever she is.
2: It's kind of rich pops, isn't it? And now, how famous are the parents? Are they
0: super
2: really
0: super famous?
2: Okay, is it... and is the child famous for other things?
0: No.
2: No.
0: Try to maybe get into acting like them, but has gone into singing. I'll give you one more guess and then wait until I tell you.
2: Nicole Kidman and Keith Urban.
0: Both are good singers as well, but you asked me, are they American? And I'm
2: sorry,
0: American
2: yeah, yeah.
0: And
2: sorry.
0: They're Aussie. Although well, Nicole was born in Hawaii.
2: Yeah, and they've got international accents that sound American
0: yes.
2: sometimes. Okay, now who is it?
0: It is Scout LaRue Willis. Bruce Willis
2: oh.
0: and Demi Moore's daughter. Amazing,
2: wow.
0: right?
2: Yes.
0: Mind blown.
2: My goodness.
0: Mind blown. So she did do a little bit of...
2: Yippee-ki-yay.
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0: Ailey and Emily Jade here for your weekend. Tanya Doko from Bachelor Girl coming up a little bit later on.
1: Okay, so last week I went down to Melbourne to catch up with my son and his partner, and they were all good, and I caught up with some friends, and I stayed one night at my mate's Mert's house, and we were having a good laugh, good night, watching the footy and doing some stuff like that. And then we started talking about their local footy club that they're all part of, him and his son. So his son's in his late 20s and plays at the club, and they're down there, and they have this thing every now and again called a $1,000 draw. So everyone's in it, and whoever has the winning ticket by the end of it is $1,000. But I think there's like a knockout. Anyway, my mate Mert was a little bit excited because he was down to get the $1,000. Like, there was about 10 more people left, and there were 10 draws left to see if he was going to get the $1,000. So they're sort of having a beer and everything, and his son, Riggs, went up to him and said, Dad, are you still in? And he said, yeah, and he goes, I am too. And so they had a chance between both of them. So he goes, if you win, we'll split it. If I win, we'll split it. So anyway, they're counting down. And sure enough, my mate won the $1,000, right? So they're cheering and everything like that. And then at the end of the night, they collected the money. He split it with his son, and his son walked over towards his car and yelled out to him and said, hey, Dad. And he said, yeah, what? And he goes, I didn't have a ticket.
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10: 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First with the Illawarra's traffic.
11: Accident and incident free on the roads this afternoon. A few busy spots though, still in Fig Tree. The avenue slow both ways at Princess Highway. Wollongong Corrimal Street on the break southbound at Crown Street. Unidero Princess Highway, Hollingview northbound at Five Islands Road. And the M1, that is looking good both ways. 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
2: The weekend is on, and so are these guys. This is Gailey and Emily Jade.
1: Hello.
13: Hello, hello, hello. Someone famous on the show again this hour, Tanya Doko from Bachelor Girl. Also releasing an album this week alongside Casey Barnes.
1: She's got pipes.
13: Yeah, so a good Aussie album week.
1: Yeah, we're going to be talking about Ted Lasso too. It's back.
13: Yeah, the new, so annoying. Just give us all of them, but they gave us just one and I've watched it on behalf of us all.
1: Yeah, have to be patient. And also a little bit on the Comm Games, which we've just had. So we'll talk about that too.
0: It's all coming up on Gayleigh and Emily Jade. Wave.

0: Gaylee and Emily Jade here for your weekend, joined in the studio by Tanya Doko, the lead singer of Bachelor Girl. And they have a new album out. Well, it's sort of a new album, sort of an old album.
1: Now, this is exciting because you actually are releasing a new album, but it's with you and a whole bunch of Aussie legends.
2: Yeah.
1: And it's celebrating your old album.
2: Yep.
1: So it's a new old album.
2: Are you confused?
1: Yes, very.
3: So is it all your old album music, but you're doing duets with other Australian artists?
2: You're good. Yes, you've got it.
1: He read the press release.
2: You nailed it.
3: You said it. EJ said it before. So, but I'm just confirming it because she can be wrong.
1: Oh, thanks. Never.
2: It is an odd project in the sense of, well, how many artists can you collect and put on one record?
1: Yeah.
2: But look, once we started one or two, we started with Tommy Emmanuel. And then we went to Delta because Delta loves buses and trains.
1: Yes.
2: And she said yes. And then we thought, why stop there? And then the challenge was 15 songs, 15 artists, let's go. And we made it.
1: And all Aussie artists? Is that the point? Or is
2: all Aussie artists, but some of them live abroad. Like Darren Hayes recorded his. He mailed his in from LA. Tommy mailed his in from Nashville. And, you know, Guy sent his from Sydney. We recorded Jess, Mowboy and Delta in Sydney.
1: Wow.
2: And Susie DiMarchi, John Stevens, Michael Painter, Kayleigh Bell. Shall I drop a few more names?
1: Yeah, go for it.
3: Who's your favourite?
2: I can't decide between all the children. But look, probably Susie DiMarchi is, you know, childhood sweetheart, you know, like, you know, iconic voice of the 80s and 90s. So when she said yes, because she's so rock, it was a bit of a surprise. I mean, we've done festivals with Baby Animals, but the fact that she was so open to doing a pop rock song.
1: Yeah.
2: It was All My Christmases Came at Once. And boy, is it just
1: what
2: epic.
1: What song?
2: It's on Don't Hold Back. So it's a deep cut.
1: Yeah.
2: And probably the deep cuts are the most exciting ones because obviously they didn't get smashed on the radio like the other ones. And they've come up such a treat. So we've really spotlighted those songs through, you know, begging and stealing from our artist friends.
3: So it's like a rebirth in some of those songs.
2: It's a rebirth. It's reinvigorated Bachelor Girl. I mean, you guys probably remember I was in Sweden for the longest time being a songwriter and James was in the UK. So putting the band back together, we've put new songs out, but we've always wanted to redux our first album. Then we thought, you know what, let's just start asking people. And they all just said yes.
1: Because you are a legend and you've helped so many other
2: Stop it. Keep going.
1: I don't want to embarrass him, but Jake, our anchor, is young. And he didn't know Buses and Trains, and we were playing it for him.
3: So we're going to throw him under one.
2: Do you know it now?
0: Yeah. I know it now.
1: And Permission to Shine, he didn't know any of them, which surprised us because they're still radio staples.
2: They are.
1: But I think this is exciting for you guys because it's going to release it to, like, his gen. Mm.
2: You know, that's been the great prize that we've, you know, given that the song's a modern take, but try to stay true to the songs, not destroy the melodies or anything.
3: But they're timeless songs, though.
2: Well, thank you. Well, the messages are. I mean, the clothes they were in from the 90s.
3: Yeah, I didn't say the video.
2: The clothes. The shoes and the socks in Lucky Me.
1: They're all coming back, doll.
2: You know what?
1: My daughter walks out in clothes and I'm like, did you, like,
2: it's the 90s.
1: Walk in, back in time?
2: I know. Well,
3: there
2: I know.
3: Goes Boy George.
2: This is what I mean. But so this is why you can't really be embarrassed either, because eventually something's going to come back around.
1: Exactly. Yeah.
2: It's going to come back in fashion. And I just feel like second time round is kind of like, I don't know, like a new marriage or something. It's like kind of better.
1: Second marriage.
2: Because you can kind of go.
1: Yeah, this time you married for money.
2: Well, that's not quite, we're not quite there. No, joking. No, but it's like whatever we didn't experience the first time around, we get to do again.
3: Yeah, you know?
2: It's nice.
3: Well, it's all growth.
2: Hopefully there's some growth, you know, or maybe don't take it so seriously.
1: So what is it going to be called, the album as well?
2: So it's Waiting for the Day Artist Sessions because we leaned on our artist buddies.
1: Right.
2: You know, whether we're friends with them or we've done festivals with them or we've written songs with them, these are all very cherry-picked artists that were chuffed to be involved, which is still quite amazing that they all said yes, yes.
1: Oh, my God.
3: Tanya Doko, thanks so much for joining us and good luck with everything, the new album and the tour and just everything about you.
2: Okay, thank you.

0: Gailey and Emily Jade here on your weekend. Coming up, Gailey is going to chat all Comm Games gear and how good the Aussies were, not only in the pool, but on the track as well. But right now, EJ.
1: I'm so happy Ted Lasso launched the new season.
2: I can't wait to watch it.
1: I've already watched the first episode.
2: Is it dropping one
1: so,
2: a week?
1: Yes, yeah, so annoying.
2: I'm holding off so I can
1: do
2: watch
1: that
2: it,
1: because we watched it last night as a family. We were so excited. Ted Lasso is like our family show. And we've got a little soccer player there and, you know, a hubby that's like right into all sports and sports psychology. So there's all of that. And it launched. We sat, all got into bed, packet of Tim Tams, hot chocolate.
2: Oh,
1: so
2: nice.
1: Excited. We were ready to watch a couple of episodes, and it was only one episode. So we are so diehard that we then went back and watched the very first episode ever afterwards.
2: Oh, yeah, so of the whole show.
1: Yeah, I just feel like one episode is never enough of Ted Lasso.
2: Yeah, I agree.
1: So we went all the way back to the beginning. Anyway, it's beautiful. It starts, I don't want to give too much away, but I think this is already out there. He's being asked to coach a female team.
2: Yes.
1: So, but this time he starts in America and he's sort of living his life there with his ex-wife, good relationship. His kids are teen now. And, you know, plot twist, he's not coaching anything. He's got a funny job. And you start and you're like, is this a dream sequence? Like, you honestly think, what is going on here?
2: The best thing is with this, if you think about the creators, like the first show with Ted Lasso was that he was having to sort of work out the Pommy culture.
1: Yes.
2: Also the soccer culture, because he didn't have it. So this time they've gone, well, what's he got to work out now? He's got to work out women. Yeah. Sports people.
1: Yes.
2: It's different again.
1: Very
2: different
1: clever
2: approach.
1: Yeah, can't
2: so,
1: wait.
2: Really smart.
1: Anyway, you don't see any of that in the first episode. It's all just sort of unpacking his American life now.
2: All right.
1: Which is very funny, and you could watch it twice because the lines are hilarious. But I saw this and I wanted to share it with you. There is a woman who's done an Instagram post for Ted Lasso, the star Jason Sudeikis, because something interesting is happening to her and it's only related to him.
3: This video is for Jason Sudeikis. If you're not Jason Sudeikis, you can keep scrolling. Hi, Jason. I love your work. I really do. I cannot wait for the next season of Ted Lasso. I also keep getting your mail. Yeah. I live in your old apartment. I really got a ton of plays, but you get a lot of mail here.

0: one. I didn't open it, but it seems to be from the Writers Guild about elections. And if you were asking, not that you were, I think that Brett Goldstein and also Harrison Ford deserve something for their role in shrinking. But these packages feel bigger, more substantial, and more important. And so I'd like to get them to you. I don't know how. So maybe if the internet did stick around, they could do their thing and tag you and you could reach out to me, or this is creepier, but you know where I live? I don't know.
1: What a great start to a movie.
2: What a great start. You've moved into a famous person's house and you're getting their mail. I would have opened at least one of them, though.
1: It can be the new Notting Hill.
2: It's a great idea, isn't it?
1: Write it down, someone.
2: Oh, my God, Gailey, so good. And you know what? I think it's such a great idea because I don't even know if it's real. So just for all intent and purposes, I live in Chris Hemsworth's old home and I have his mail.
1: You know what's funny about that? We all know she built it.
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5: No crashes, lights out or breakdowns to report. Travelling through Wollongong and Corrimal Street, slowing there still southbound at Crown Street, Ferrymeadow, Princess Highway, busy southbound at Elliott's Road, Unanderra, Princess Highway, slow northbound at Five Islands Road, and the M1, that is looking good. KFC's new lunchtime boxful range packs an unreasonable amount of chicken into mouth-watering $5, $10 and $15 boxes. Until 2 p.m, pick up only. Not everywhere, not forever, no swaps. That's the latest traffic on Wave 96.5, the Illawarra's best music.
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0: Kelly and Emily Jade here on your weekend with some AI research for kids coming up you don't want to miss right now. Gailey?
1: Oh, I got to see a little bit of the Comm Games every now and again when it just was on the screen. I would be flicking through and then I'd stop. And then next minute.
2: Yep, back on again.
1: You're an expert in the pole vault. So it's been pretty good to watch, and I love the track and field. I mean, swimming is fun because Australia are more successful in the pool than any other sport. But then when you go to track and field, it's just like, well, because I used to run when I was a kid, it's kind of like it brings back some happy memories. And also, at the moment, the Australians are really good on the track.
2: God, well, we've been talking about it.
1: It's been great.
2: There's so many of
1: them. We have in the build-up, but we've even discovered even more people. Like, the best way to think about it is if you're winning relay events, you know, there's more depth, they're more rounded. Mm. And to win the 4x100 relay, I mean, Australia hasn't done that since I can remember.
2: Okay.
1: The Commonwealth Games, like, they're beating Jamaica and like Jamaica usually are first or second in the Olympics,
2: and we beat them.
1: We beat them.
2: Did we?
1: And
2: I'm going to make. Garner I'm going to admit I have not watched a single thing.
0: Yeah,
2: not one bit.
1: Not
2: of
1: one
2: it.
1: Bit.
0: And
1: not
0: to be forgiven,
2: one bit.
0: I didn't even know it was on until it started.
2: I didn't even know it was on until after. Until actually, Gailey started talking about it right now. No,
1: this is what's funny. A couple of things. First of all. Victoria here in Australia is paying for it pretty much.
2: Because it was meant to be here.
1: Yeah, and because then they tried to pull out and then they were going to get sued. So it was like they still had to pay for a percentage of it.
2: So we should be watching to get our money's worth.
1: They should have just had it in Victoria.
2: Yes.
1: Like if you're spending the money on it, doesn't it make sense? But anyway, talk about budget. The stadium the athletics was on had gaps.
2: What do you mean?
1: Well, okay, so you know when you see footy on the TV and it might be the next grade down, so it's not football at the MCG, it's football at a suburb in Melbourne or something.
2: Yeah.
1: So you'd have the main grandstand a little bit and then you can see out into the town and
0: like
1: the park,
0: backyard.
1: It's all gap. And then maybe another little spot where people can sit, then standing room.
2: Stadium with a view.
1: It really was... just a suburban stadium that happened to have athletics in it.
2: At least they pulled themselves together for it. Victoria should have taken note and put in something in Geelong or something.
1: Well, I think the Victorian one was meant to be not just in Melbourne.
2: Yeah.
1: They could have had it in all those places. And Geelong's got a stadium that is
2: really
1: a massive stadium.
2: Mm.
1: So
2: we could have done it.
1: We could have done it 10 times over, but it was just really funny to see.
2: Mm.
1: And I couldn't get my head around the blue track as well.
2: Is it a blue track?
1: It was a blue track.
2: Instead of a red track?
1: Well, I'm used to the red track and the blue track. I was expecting Popper Smurf to win the 100 metres.
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9: Hi, I'm Hannah Davies. The Raiders have shocked NRLW ladder leaders, the Broncos, 28-4 in the nation's capital, while Tigers centre Faith Monaira crossed in the dying stages to snatch a 16-12 victory over the Dragons in Cogra. Halfback Ray McGregor has told Nine it was a desperate finish.
10: Yeah, we showed plenty of resilience out there. Probably didn't go to plan the way that the game went, but we stuck in there right to the end.
9: The Saints and Blues have launched the AFLW season at Marvel Stadium, and Dutch cyclist Demi Vollering has the yellow jersey entering the final stage of the Tour de France Fam.
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1: It's Gailey and Emily Jade here on your weekend. 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
2: This is two of my loves colliding, research and AI.
3: Oh, no.
2: 4 in 5 Aussie kids are using AI tools already. 4 in 5.
3: Right.
2: So artificial intelligence is becoming now a part of growing up, with new research showing 4 in 5 Aussie kids aged between 10 and 17 are using an AI assistant in some way. So the eSafety research has found that 75% of children aged 10 to 17 use an assistant, with ChatGPT being the most common use tool. And among children who'd used AI assistants or companions, 28% were using them a few times a week, while 1 in 5, 20%, were using them daily or often.
3: Should they have access to all of it? Because there's obviously some kids that aren't mature enough and they're using AI to do bad things.
2: I don't know. I just feel like, so for example, if you think about what AI is, so Alexa and Siri, they're AI.
3: Yeah.
2: So I think a lot of kids are using it
3: that
2: anyway.
3: Level.
2: They're saying, hey, play me this song, or I'm doing my maths homework and mum's not in the room. Can you please tell me what 9 times 9 is? You know, hey Siri, hey Alexa. Sorry, everyone, Alexa's and everything's going off. But it is interesting to see this stats, because it means that the parents have allowed the kids to have the ChatGPT on their phone.
3: Right.
2: Or they're allowing their kids to use their phone and ask ChatGPT something. It's the new Google, essentially. And I know some schools are saying, all right, well, if you're going to be using it, use it. Let's learn how to use it together. Let's use discernment, curiosity, questioning, prompting, and learn all those things, because it is the future. It's so much the future that I saw this meme. When you realise I did 4 years of university without ChatGPT is the new equivalent to I used to walk 10 kilometres to school.
3: That's so true.
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12: 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First with the Illawarra's traffic.
13: Accident and incident free on the roads this evening. A few busy spots though still through Wollongong and Corrimal Street. On the brakes at Southbend at Crown Street. Mount Ousley Road. Patchy Run eastbound at Princess Highway. Ferry Meadow, Princess Highway. Busy southbound at Elliott's Road. And the M1 that is looking good both ways. 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That's the latest traffic on Wave 96.5, the Illawarra's best music.
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2: Hello, everyone. This is True Crime Tonight. I am your host, Michelle Laurie. I'm here with my producers, Matthew Tankard.
23: Hi.
2: And Ruby Bartzis.
24: Hello.
2: And we're here because it's Sunday night, of course. Sunday night, every Sunday night from 6 till 7. And tonight we have, it's time for our historical look back, isn't it? Our month in crime.
24: It is.
23: Yep.
2: In historical crime with Michael Adams from Forgotten Australia, his podcast, which is terrific. He's going to be talking about Australia's Charles Manson. I did not know we had one. Please remember, obviously, this is a show about true crime, so it's not suitable for kids. But coming up later this hour, we'll also hear from Lyndon Blake. I have fallen in love with this girl. She is a podcaster from the States. Her podcast is called That's So Criminal, and she talks on her show about topical stuff, what's really in the news in the moment in the States. So she's a great resource for us. And she's going to tell us about the TikTok murder-suicide that's happened very recently. A lady made a TikTok video about herself and like 12 days later was murdered because of it. This is the world we're living in, guys. So that will be coming up shortly. But next up, it's Michael with Historical Crime. 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
1: Around Australia, this is True Crime Tonight. I'm Michelle Laurie and I'm joined by my producers, Matthew Tankard.
2: Hello.
1: And Ruby Bartzes.
3: Hello.
1: Hello. We have a book recommendation coming up for you. It's a very, very topical book this week because we have lost a matriarch, a crime matriarch in Australia. That's a clue as to the title of the book as well. And we'll talk about all of that soon. And also an interview with Lyndon Blake, our podcaster from the States, talking about the TikTok murders. But first, here's Michael Adams from Forgotten Australia, the podcast, talking to us about Australia's Charles Manson. Archibald McCafferty, who with his followers went on a murder rampage in 1973.
4: It sounds like a big call, but Archie McCafferty was very much like Charlie Manson. From the creepy tattoos right down to the followers who'd kill on his command. Archie McCafferty was born in 1949 in Scotland and he came to Australia with his family as a kid. Cops in the early 60s said they'd never seen a tougher juvenile. He was into everything, so he was put into the same notorious boys' home that produced the likes of Nettie Smith and Lenny McPherson. What could possibly go wrong? Well, Australia was about to find out. After he turned 18, Archie was out and racking up dozens of convictions. He also sometimes killed animals for fun. Never a good sign. In 1972, Archie was also a violent husband, in and out of psych wards, and fueling himself with smack, angel dust, and plenty of booze. When his wife gave birth and the baby died soon after, Archie blamed her and vowed vengeance. To help him on his mad quest, he collected young lost souls as his followers. On Friday the 24th of August, Archie was in a stolen VW in Sydney with three of these disciples. There was a young 17-year-old bloke named Rick Webster, a 16-year-old girl named Julianne Todd, and a 26-year-old woman named Carol Ellen Howes. Carol was Archie's girlfriend, and she was pregnant with his child. They pulled up in Canterbury that night and Archie and Rick attacked a 49-year-old former soldier named George Anson. Rick said he thought this was a robbery, but Archie stabbed the bloke seven times and the guy died soon afterwards. Archie showed off the bloody knife to the gang, which included a 17-year-old named Mick Meredith and a 17-year-old named Dick Whittington. They all seemed to dig what he'd done. Three nights later, they went to Leppington Cemetery in Sydney. Archie was there visiting his son's grave. If it wasn't already creepy enough, the kid's ghost was telling Archie to kill seven, kill seven, kill seven. Once Dad had done that, the boy would be somehow kind of reincarnated inside Archie, as if he didn't have enough problems already without having a demon child as a dark passenger. So that same night, two of the teens used a hitchhiking ruse to lure a man named Ronald Cox to the cemetery. Archie and Mick shot this bloke dead while he was pleading for his life. A few hours later, they murdered a 24-year-old named Evangelos Collias, who'd just been driving home to Newtown when he'd stopped to pick up hitchhikers. Archie's plan was then to kill his wife, her mother, and her mother's boyfriend. That'd make six. But first, the ghost demon baby supposedly ordered him to murder young gang member Rick Webster. Killing Rick would make for the seven. 17-year-old Rick's spidey senses were working overtime, and on the 30th of August, he spilled on Archie and the gang. All of them were arrested, charged, and sent to trial. In February 1974, Archie was convicted of three murders and got three life sentences. Gang members Mick and Dick got 18 years apiece. Rick got 4 years for manslaughter. Carol, who was soon to have Archie's baby, was acquitted. She said she'd wait for Archie. Even more tragically, 17-year-old Julianne Todd, who was sentenced to 10 years, hanged herself in jail within weeks of the trial. Behind bars, Archie was one of Australia's worst prisoners. He dealt drugs, violently assaulted people, and was involved in the fatal stabbing of at least one other inmate, which got him another 14 years. But he also turned informer, which saw him bounced around various jails and earn enough leniency that he got day release in the late 80s so he could hang out with the woman, not Carol, who he'd married while serving his sentence. In 1997, Archie was actually granted parole, but immediately deported to Scotland. There, he reunited with his prison wife and they'd have two children. Archie reckoned he was a changed man, but not so much. Over the next 7 years, he'd get drunk, drive without a license, threaten to kill his wife, but only face minor punishments for these. In 2004, he

0: but was only convicted on far less accounts and served just 6 months. Remarkably, after all of this, Archie still managed to woo another woman, but smartly she eventually turned her back on him. In 2024, Archie died alone, aged 74, after falling in his flat and being unable to get up. Safe to say, he wasn't missed by many.
1: Thank you, Michael Adams. Don't forget to download his podcast, Forgotten Australia. Coming up next on True Crime Tonight, we talk about the death of a dead-set Australian crime matriarch.
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0: Around Australia, this is True Crime Tonight with Michelle Laurie, Ruby Bartzis, and me, Matthew Tankard. Coming up, we have an interview with Lyndon Blake about what they're calling the TikTok murder-suicide. But before that, Michelle and Ruby.
1: Yes.
0: Kath Pettingill?
2: I say Pettingill. I believe that's it. And you should take my word for that because I am rather obsessed.
0: Yeah.
2: With Kath Pettingill and the entire Pettingill clan, they've been called variously, the Pettingill family, the Pettingill clan. Let me put it to you this way. Kath had 10 children. Of the 10, I think maybe 8 were murdered in, gangster-related activities.
0: This is all Melbourne, right?
2: All in and around Melbourne, absolutely. Dennis Allen was her eldest son, and Dennis is one of the most famous psychopaths to ever have taken a breath. And in fact, where we're sitting right now, we record in Richmond in Melbourne, and this was his ground, and this is where these guys lived. And there was a row of houses, those small old workers' cottages, yeah. I guess, right?
0: Yeah.
2: Single-story terraces all next to each other. Well, Dennis bought up a whole sort of street of them. And his mum, Kath, ran a brothel in one or two of them. Dennis lived in one. Various brothers and associates lived in the others. But, in fact, I might even post this online if I can find it again. I remember seeing a photo that someone not too long ago rented one of those houses.
1: Wow.
2: They're all still standing there. And this person knew exactly what house he was renting. He knew he was in Dennis Allen's old house. So he was having a really good sticky beak around. And I always thought that they cut holes in the walls between the houses because I knew there was some method they used. If the police showed up, say, at the brothel house to raid it, they'd quickly throw the money through to the next house next door. But I've since realised, what they did was they took out all the dividers in the roof. So if you climb up into the roof, through the manhole, into the roof of any one of these houses, you can see straight down through to the other end of the street, basically, in the roof space.
1: That's crazy.
0: Yeah.
2: So through this roof space, they were able to throw money.
0: Wait, and that still existed at the time when you saw that?
2: Yeah, like months ago. A couple of months ago, a guy uploaded these photos and said, I'm renting this house. Look what I found
0: up
2: the roof. Yeah. Amazing. Yeah, very, very famous criminal. Chopper Reed talked about them. They were, all sort of running in the same circles. And in fact, when one of them died, one of the sons died, Chopper famously put a note in the paper, an obituary note, saying, don't worry, we'll keep an eye on your mum for you. Mm. And that was a terrible dark joke about the fact that Kath had one glass eye.
1: Right.
2: So these are the sorts of people we are talking about. And the movie Animal Kingdom is loosely based on, Kath said very loosely, in fact, she said it had nothing to do with her at all and she didn't see anything in it that reminded her of her family at all. But Jackie Weaver kicked off her international career. Jackie was in her 50s, I think, when suddenly she's in movies and American TV series and all of that because she played this character in Animal Kingdom. If you would like to find out more about Kath Pettingill, and I would urge you to do so, I think the best book about Kath and her life and times is called The Matriarch by Adrian Tame. He is a journo who used to work for the really, salacious tabloids that were running around Australia in the 70s and 80s. And he developed a bit of a friendship with Kath and they would work together on stories. So some of Kath's most famous quotes actually were made up by Adrian, who's a writer, and he would write them in these stories. And Kath Pettingill said today, da-da-da, she said, like, one of them was, the only thing Jackie Weaver and I have in common is that neither of us can act. But I happen to know that Adrian Tame actually made that quote up.
0: Okay.
2: Yeah.
0: Let's give it to her.
2: Attributed it to Kath. Listen, I'm a big rap for Kath, and a lot of people will think that's insane, but to me, I always get a bit feminist about these women, and I see a woman who was born into a very desperate situation, was in sex work very young. She had Dennis when she was very young. I think her mother raised him for a period of time, or he may have gone into foster care, but that was very contentious between the two of them. She felt a lot of guilt about that. He used that against her a lot. He was very mean to Kath, and she was very scared of him, her eldest son. Everyone in the world was scared of Dennis. And she raised these boys and one by one saw them murdered.
1: Wait, I have a question though.
2: Mm.
1: Did they get murdered because they were part of this family?
2: All gangsters. They were all in the underworld, the Melbourne underworld, in the drug trade.
0: Yeah, well, so they call her the crime matriarch.
2: Mm.
0: But was she ever convicted of any crimes?
2: Oh, yes, absolutely, yes.
0: Okay, right. Okay.
2: And then, as I say, she graduated from working in the sex industry to running brothels and absolutely. I don't know.
0: The specifics
2: of her arrests and convictions, but I do... Look,
0: it's fair to say she had her hand in a few.
2: Oh, she had her hand in many, many pies. let's say, but I see a woman doing what you have to do to survive, and a woman surviving in a very unforgiving, brutal world. And look at her. How old was she when she died this week?
0: She was 91.
2: Condolences to Kath's family, and I mean that with no irony or sarcasm at all. She is certainly a great Australian character. And I love you. You read me out someone else's tribute where they said, with her boys again. And I thought, yeah, that's the sentiment, I think, with all the boys again. Vale, Kath Pettingill. You're listening to True Crime Tonight around Australia. And coming up next, we're chatting with my favourite new American podcaster, Lyndon Blake.
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0: 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That's me. Coming up, we're speaking with Lyndon Blake about the recent TikTok-related murder-suicide. That's after the break.
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3: She was a girl that was a mom. She was a wife, and she loved just using social media. I feel like she was just one of those girls, you know, country girl, small town girl out living in Oklahoma. And she would use TikTok as a way to make income, and she would sell jewelry and bags. And she'd be like, look at this bag. And I love the color of this bag. It really goes with everything. I mean, she just seemed very relatable. But she also had this online persona with her husband, Jeremiah Sean Duffy. He goes by Sean. That's how he's been identified within parentheses. Him and Sarah were known online as the Duffs, but it wasn't always butterflies with them. And a big character in this entire investigation and in telling the world who Sarah was is her first husband, Lyle Landers. And he said, you know, that he tried to get her, Sarah, to leave Sean Duffy 5 times over the course of their marriage. And it's a tale as old as time. And I think because of Sarah Gilson participating in this Netflix documentary trend on TikTok and kind of for the first time really peeling back the layer of, okay, this is my soon-to-be ex-husband. I'm preparing for my Netflix documentary on my soon-to-be ex-husband who I found out was a pedophile.
2: Whoa.
3: And you were like, whoa.
2: Yeah.
3: But this is not funny. This is not talking about your dog or... You're like, oh my gosh. There was some time between when this all happened and when the horrible, tragic situation happened. So she made that TikTok... July 11th is when she made it. Absolutely viral TikTok.
2: When I did see it, I thought, well, yeah, that's a scary thing to say out loud anywhere, especially about a partner with whom you've had, I'm going to say, an abusive relationship, because that's the picture that, that is being developed by her family and friends. That was a massive thing to say online, on the internet. I suppose I would have been more concerned about legal ramifications.
3: But even, so that was July 11th.
2: Yeah.
3: So on June 20th, I mean, she got pretty vulnerable too. And she's talking about that she's focused on her family and that's her sole focus and her family's only priority, and that let's all remember to pray for the victim and her privacy. But so it seems like the last weeks of Sarah Gilson's life is when she started putting the dirty laundry out there.
2: Absolutely.
3: And getting the courage up, which is risky.
2: Yes.
3: And very vulnerable.
2: What was the incident? What sparked all of this?
3: So Sean Duffy, this basketball coach, not affiliated with a school or anything, coached little girls basketball. And there was this incident back on June 9th. There was this basketball tournament, and Sean was obviously coaching there, and this young basketball player and one of her parents went to the Owosso Police Department to report harassment, that Sean Duffy had inappropriately touched her and kissed her during a basketball tournament game at an elementary school. And that's what I believe Sarah was referring to in that June 20th TikTok when she said, pray for the victim, pray for her family as well. So when this little girl and her parents complained and said that this man, this grown-up man, inappropriately touched this little girl, a juvenile, police were able to figure out that similar conduct involving the same little girl was reported to have occurred over an extended period of time.
2: Oh.
3: Multiple jurisdictions and states, that this is this poor, poor girl. And Sean Duffy at that point was under investigation. Shortly after this incident on June 9th is when Sarah got her emergency protective order, so Sean Duffy could not come within 100 yards of her house. and there was no exceptions to that. So he had to stay away. And in that moment in June, you felt like, okay, the ball is rolling now. She's going through with this. She got the protective order. She's going to get away from Sean. And that's when she made that TikTok. It was not but 2 weeks after that that the 911 call came through. You hear the audio. There's allegedly a woman screaming on the audio. And when police got there, they found both Sean Duffy and Sarah Gilson dead.
2: At least one of her children was in the house at the time, wasn't it?
3: That's what the reports are saying. Multiple reports. I'm not going to say all of them because some of them won't obviously identify a child. But yeah, I mean, if you're looking at this, it was her son, her, you know, juvenile boy that made the 911 call saying that, you know, his mom and stepfather, like his mom had been shot. The point I make when I talk about this is if you feel like you have a friend that is not in a good relationship and you feel like you're being annoying, checking in, or they try to block you out of their life, it's almost like keep being consistent and keep being annoying. Like, don't give up because you just never know what situation. And in this case, it seems to have been that police report. Like, what situation is going to make that person that has shown bad patterns snap?
2: Well, and also the TikTok. I mean, the TikTok was humiliating. And we know that about these kinds of offenders is a lot of the times it is humiliation that triggers them. And of course, the great irony is not only when I first saw it, I thought, yeah, she's right. That would be a great Netflix documentary. That is a classic Netflix documentary. And now probably will be, Lyndon.
3: Now this will be a Netflix documentary. And they have so much footage of them both.
2: Yeah. Thank you to our guest, Lyndon Blake. And you can catch up with all the American true crime news by listening to her podcast, That's So Criminal. 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
3: 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Ariana Grande's new track, Petal, is out, and there's a little Easter egg waiting for you on TikTok. 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Some people are seeing it, some claim they aren't, so while you're having a go, let's have a listen to it now. This is Petal from Ariana Grande on TikTok Trending.

let's get the party started. See you at the bar, you was hardly talking. That's when I knew that your heart was scarring. Friends to lovers need a part to star in. Like, wait, babe, let me ask your pardon. This ain't Gucci, this is Prada, darling. 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
1: 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Yep, you guessed it, a dance trend, even though it came out in 1995. Here's Montel Jordan with This Is How We Do It.

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1: 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Charlie XCX's Camera has people using it for edits and outfit moments. 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
1: 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I've changed something about myself, and you still haven't said anything, and it's been days.
2: Stop looking
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0: Rock, paper, scissors?
1: 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The hardest part is agreeing which one.
0: Rock, paper, scissors, shoot. 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

me Mr. Vane. Call me what you like, as long as you call me time and again. Feel the presence of the aura of the man. Not to compare, lovely's dying for a chance, just to touch your hand or a moment to share. Can't deny the urge that makes them want to lose themselves to the debonair one. Hold me back, the simple fact is that I'm all that, and I'm always there. One sexy can't perplex me, now you know who's more. As if you didn't know before, I know what I want, and I want it now. I want you, and then I want a little more.

forgotten son that breaks the mold. Get a look at Melopidomy. Style has never seen that makes you wanna grab and hold and squeeze real tight. Who's gonna be the one to save you from yourself? Would you wanna take a bite? Please, oh baby, please, you beg, you want, you say, you've got to get some. Caught up in the charm that I laid on thinking now there's nowhere to run. Just another fish to bit the worm on a hook on my line. Yeah, I keep many females longing for a chance to break my heart with S-E-X and plenty.

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9: Partly cloudy, chance of early showers, top of 18 today. Dave Clark with the 5 o'clock update. Report will be prepared for the coroner after a man's body was located near Wollongong. Emergency services called to Cliff Road, North Wollongong at about 10:40 a.m. on Sunday after reports the belongings of a swimmer who'd not returned from the water had been located. Search of nearby water by multiple crews located the body of the missing swimmer. He's yet to be formally identified, however, is believed to be aged in his early 30s. Police here to identify a woman whose body was found inside a suitcase in the New South Wales Southern Tablelands. The grim find made yesterday afternoon outside Goulburn. A crime scene's in place and forensic testing is underway. Two Sydney airport workers have been stood down over the near miss involving a Jetstar plane and a Qatar Airways 777. Federal Transport Minister says this is standard practice following this kind of incident. They've undergone drug and alcohol testing. Transport Safety Bureau Chief Angus Mitchell says the investigation will leave no stone unturned.
10: We look at training, we look at qualifications, but equally we look at a number of people who were involved, whether they were in the aircraft themselves, in the tug that was towing the Qatar aircraft, or up in the tower.
9: Multiple fire crews battled a house fire on Purpur Avenue, Lake Illawarra on Saturday. The call went out at about midday, with Albion Park, Shell Harbour and Warrawong crews arriving to find a single-level home well alight. Reports are the fire appeared to start on the home's rear deck before moving to the kitchen. No one was inside the home at the time of the fire. Also today, Israel has rejected the latest US-backed peace plan for Gaza, and bulk billing rates continue to climb, with more than 84% of GP visits free in the June quarter.
1: 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Marsden's two new display homes are now open at Housing Well, Batagarang.
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9: Big win for the Dragons on Sunday in the NRL, taking down the Sharks at Cogra 24-16. Head coach Dean Young says despite a lineup challenge early, the side adapted.
11: Sometimes you get thrown curveballs in this game, and we got thrown one in the first half with Matty Feagai going off with a sore back. So set to come on, and Ryan Couchman played the 80 minutes and made something like 67 tackles and incredible effort.
9: Corey Horsberg's brain explosion has earned the ire of Raiders coach Ricky Stewart following their 30-24 loss to the Knights. Canberra had a late penalty overturned with the firebrand forward Sinbin for slapping Newcastle Dane Gagai. The loss all but ends the Raiders' finals hopes.
12: Should have been 3 at all. And there's a brain explosion. I mean, we got a penalty. It's a brain explosion. And that's the opportunity. Yeah, of course it was. There was one last week or the week before with Alex Swale. Everyone knows that. You're not allowed to do that.
9: Not great signs for Bangladesh ahead of Thursday's opening cricket test in Darwin, with the tourists skittled for just 54 in their tour match against a Cricket Australia 11 who won by an innings and 38 runs.
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9: Partly cloudy, chance of early showers and a top of 18 today. A gale wind warning for today as well. Right now it's 14 in Kiama on Wave 96.5.
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2: Partly cloudy, chance of early showers, top of 18 today. Dave Clark with the 5:30 update. Future court dates have been set for two teens following an alleged robbery and kidnapping in Warrawong. Police were called to a bank branch when one of the teens went in with a 51-year-old man. When employees intervened, the teen took off. The second teen also ran off. Investigations led to a 16-year-old boy being arrested at Lake Illawarra Police Station on Friday, July 31, while a 15-year-old boy was arrested at a Berkeley home on Wednesday, August 5. Federal Transport Minister has issued a please explain to Air Services Australia following the latest near miss at Sydney Airport. A Jetstar flight attendant was hurt when their A320 almost collided with a Qatar Airways jet yesterday morning. Catherine King says a traffic controller and a tug operator have been stood down for testing and has told Seven the chaos is unacceptable.
3: We're not happy. No one wants to see our passengers disrupted in the way that they have been.
2: Resumption of hiring at Tarmor Mine could be just the thing Illawarra mine workers are looking for. New owners GM3 have begun the process of restaffing the mine, beginning with workers who elected to take voluntary leave without pay in order to preserve their entitlements. Mining and Energy Union Southwest District VP Mark Jenkins has welcomed the development, saying it was great news for workers and great news for the industry as well. Malcolm Turnbull is warning Australia may never receive the US nuclear-powered submarines they've been promised under AUKUS, calling the deal a bipartisan error. The former Prime Minister is set to tell an independent inquiry the US is unlikely to build enough Virginia-class subs to meet both its needs and ours as well. Also today, police yet to identify a woman whose body was found inside a suitcase outside Goulburn on Sunday. And Anthony Albanese remains preferred PM despite this morning's news poll showing Labor's primary support is slipping.
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2: Dragons have clinched their third win of the NRL season with a 24-16 upset over the Sharks at Cogra. Head coach Dean Young says they can take plenty of confidence from beating a top four side.
5: That's what the Sharks are. They've been really strong over the last 6 weeks and they're a quality team all over the park, and our boys did a really good job tonight.
2: 4-3 for the Red V. Valentine Holmes slotting 3 goals and a penalty. Knights are on the cusp of NRL finals, taking a 30-24 win over the Raiders in Canberra. Skipper Kalyn Ponga says it's an exciting time for them.
6: We're just enjoying what we're doing at the moment. You know, we've got a great group of players that are just really invested in their footy, you know, and invested in being a Knight. I think all the younger boys that have stepped up have worn their jersey with pride.
2: And in the AFL, the Giants' wild card hopes have gone up in flames with a 79-77 loss to the Suns in Canberra. Coach Adam Kingsley has resigned to missing finals for the first time in his 4 seasons in charge.
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2: Partly cloudy today, chance of early showers, top of 18, and a gale wind warning as well. Mostly fine Tuesday, Wednesday, tops around 19. Right now it's 14 in Unanderra on Wave 96.5.
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11: Good morning, hello, happy Monday. And look, normally, you know, I wouldn't really be looking forward to coming to work on a Monday morning, but you and I have just spent the last 5 minutes completely unloading and venting about the Sunday afternoons we had with both our kids respectively.
12: And it was just exhausting, wasn't it?
11: Yeah.
12: Like, I thought yesterday morning for me watching 90,000 people run a marathon was exhausting. And then I got home and had to parent. And you were the same. I feel like our worlds were just collided yesterday. Yeah. Exactly the same thing happening, but in different households. Was it a Sunday afternoon just like vibe just because it was raining and they couldn't get outside? What was it? What was going on yesterday?
11: Maybe you're right. Maybe it was something a bit more cosmic. Maybe it was the, you know, we haven't had rain in such a long time and then all of a sudden it was a bit grey and gloomy and started to rain. Maybe it was it. Maybe that is to blame. Maybe it's not the fact that our kids were absolute...
12: ferals.
11: Yeah, that's the word.
12: Just feral.
11: Mm, good times. Anyway, as I said just before we turned the mics on, this should be a breeze compared to our afternoons yesterday.
12: Oh, how good is it to have some time away?
11: So good. 4275-1965, the number again this week. If you want to give us a call, get on air, become part of the fam, and you could be our caller of the week again this week. I think we've got $200 to spend at West Illawarra.
12: I did something over the weekend and posted something on the socials, which I have somehow caused a bit of a stir. There's been a lot of messages flying into my inbox, and I didn't realise what I did would be something to even talk about. I want to just get your advice on it.
11: Okay, well,
12: do that later.
11: That's what I'm here for. Also, there's still something that's changed about me that you are yet to notice. And again, this morning, you've said nothing.
12: It's a new jacket?
11: No, this is not a new jacket, mate. This is quite old. You've seen this plenty of times.
12: Your hair's growing.
11: That is happening, yes, but that's not it. I'll reveal what that is later. But up next, we're chatting to very funny man, comedian Lawrence Mooney.

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0: Wave 96.5. Lindell and Crammy, more fun in the morning. Nearly quarter to six, the top of 18 degrees today, and the chance of a couple of early showers for your morning as well. Now, look, we have been blessed over the last few days and weeks and in the coming months with a lot of funny people visiting the Illawarra. Plenty of great comedians at a whole heap of different venues. One of those is Lawrence Mooney. He's here in a couple of weeks. And on Friday, Lindell and I were lucky enough to catch up with him. But that was after a very busy week last week of talking about those floating saunas down at the Shell Cove Marina. And Lawrence had some thoughts as well.
1: Hello to everyone in the gong. I'm looking forward to getting down there. And I heard your story on the floating sauna. Because it's just not enough to be sweating to the point of passing out. Let's throw in a bit of motion sickness as well. But yeah, it's the sauna is now the new life-saving device, isn't it? It's going to add years to your life.
2: Apparently so, yes.
0: Yeah, apparently.
1: Yeah. Now it's 3 cups of coffee plus a day as well. All the things that make you want to live longer, it's like, how long's long enough, do you reckon?
2: Well, how long is long enough? What do you want to live till?
1: Oh, look, if I'm kind of like, I've got my marbles. That's the most important thing. I'm 60 now and I can feel the aches and pains constantly. Some mornings you wake up and you're injured. You went to bed okay and you just wake up and you go, I have done a knee.
2: Yes.
1: So I can't imagine that getting much better, you know.
0: Yeah.
1: So listen, I'll say 63.
2: It's not far. I've said to Crammy a few times that even at night now, I used to be able to sleep on my back or on one side without even moving the whole night.
0: Mm.
2: But now I feel like I have to turn constantly like a rotisserie chicken because otherwise I wake up and I can't even move.
1: Yeah, well, that is the thing. You've got to move. Otherwise, you know, you get bed sores or something. I don't know what it is.
0: Yeah.
1: But the cramping too in the middle of the night. Oh my God.
2: Magnesium.
0: The pickle juice.
1: Everyone's saying, oh, magnesium or pickle juice. You guys are across it, aren't you?
0: We're meant to be speaking to Lawrence Mooney about a comedy show. We're like talking about how old we are.
1: I'm very happy to talk about wellness.
0: Mate, the show's called The Full Moon Party. When was the last time you were in Thailand for a full moon party, Lawrence?
1: I was in Thailand in June,
2: but
1: I was not there for a full moon party. But the full moon party, of course, brings together all the characters that have become very popular on the front bar.
0: Yes.
1: So there's Jean Le Camembert, the chef de mission to the French Olympic team. Dr. Tyler Wall, speaking of wellness, namaste. The AFL's mindset coach. Of course, Malcolm Turnbull will be there, guys.
2: Yeah, love him.
1: And the great thing about Malcolm is he's the one prime minister who's refused to go away. The others go on and get on with their lives. But Malcolm, I'm here if you need. I've got an opinion on most things. The other day I wrote about riding on public transport just to let everyone know that I am a man of the people. Riding, and of course, Port Adelaide, for those of you who are AFL fans out there, Port Adelaide's number one supporter, Gavin Muntbury. But I have to hasten to add in NRL territory that it's not an AFL show. Any references to sport are kind of universally about, you know, that obsession and that feeling you have for your club.
2: I feel like I'm sitting opposite one of those people at a sporting match. You completely changed.
0: A menace.
1: Right, okay. So you guys don't barrack for the same side because he barracked for your side? You'd love it.
2: No, well, even at State of Origin games, we'll both sit and go for New South Wales and he just turns into this obnoxious, oh, I can't even describe it.
1: There's something about the footy that is emotional blotting paper too. You are taking to that ground something that you need to unload.
0: Yes.
1: That is either from your childhood,
2: is that what
1: your
2: it is?
1: Deep dark psyche.
0: Projecting all my insecurities.
1: You're weak. Yeah, that's right. It's like, or, you know, on the other side of it, you're projecting, you know, what you love about life and yourself that you can't actually, is inadmissible in polite company. And that's the thing about the footy, you know, go for it. Yell.
2: Don't encourage
1: yell
2: him.
1: Yell your lungs out.
0: You leave me alone, Lindell. It's my safe space. Don't rein me in.
2: Also, I need to hold space for you, do
1: actually,
2: I?
1: Yeah, Lindell, I've got to back you on this one. You've got to let him off the chain of the footy. You've got to let him.
0: Yes.
1: Run, Forrest, run.
0: Thanks, Lawrence. I appreciate it, mate. Very funny, man. Lawrence Mooney, he's back at the IPAC the 21st of August for his full moon party show. LawrenceMooney.com is where you go to get all the details and tickets. You were hilarious last time I saw you here in the Illawarra, mate. I'm very much looking forward to seeing you again. Lawrence Mooney, thanks for joining us at Wave 96.5. Thanks.
1: No worries. Only thousands of tickets left.
0: Get in quick.
1: Be quick.
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5: Between Bulleye Tops and Gwynville, the M1 Princess Motorway has reopened after an overnight closure. They will do that again next Sunday night. They'll close the motorway from 8pm till 4am. But looking okay through that area now, no delays through Mount Pleasant or the works at Mount Ousley. Good run from Cataract north through to the Princess Highway interchange. A polished man opens up, asks for help and shows up, because when they do, everyone wins. Polished man, strong enough to care, end violence. Sign up at polishedman.com. That's the latest traffic on Wave 96.5.
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0: Wave 96.5. Lindell and Crammy for your Monday morning. Showers continuing today, a top of 18 degrees. 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And look, we started the show this morning by both having a bit of an event, and that was like the toned-down version of our event on air, off air. We let loose, me maybe more so than Lindell, given the afternoon I had yesterday. But apparently coming up, Lindell, you've got a new technique to try and keep me calm.
1: Yeah, and I think it's going to be really good. I think it's going to put you in just a great mood for the rest of the day. It's going to just set the tone for your Monday.
0: It's good and great timing for everyone that's maybe, you know, starting your week and maybe not looking forward to things.
1: Especially if you've had stuff to deal with your children over the weekend.
0: Yeah.
1: Or your partner.
0: Fun.
1: I'll also check your latest viral news. There's a couple of elderly celebrities in their 80s who are changing career path at the moment.
0: Okay.
1: If I'm in my 80s, I don't know that I still want to be working. I hope I'm retired by then. But anyway, they still are. Still making bank.
0: Okay. I mean, they've got so much money, they'd just be bored if they're sitting at home, maybe.
1: Maybe.
0: That's what it is.
1: Anyway, I'll give you the details coming up soon.
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12: Partly cloudy, chance of early showers, top of 18 today. Dave Clark with the 6 o'clock update. Bulk billing rates are up around the country, climbing to 84% nationally in the June quarter. Almost 4 out of 5 Aussies aged 16 to 64 had their appointment bulk billed in that time. More than 1,400 clinics have switched to bulk billing since the federal government's Medicare incentive. Investigations underway into the latest near miss at Sydney Airport, in which a Jetstar plane almost collided with a Qatar Airways jet. A Jetstar flight attendant was hurt during the ordeal, while a traffic controller and a tug operator have been stood down for alcohol and drug testing. Transport Safety Bureau Chief Angus Mitchell says the investigation will be extensive.
13: We're going to air traffic control. There's a lot of recorded information that'll be very valuable to us as well. What were the instructions given? Were those instructions sufficiently understood?
12: Warning for licensed venues in the Illawarra from Liquor and Gaming New South Wales. The authority is warning venues about emerging social media trends that may contribute to alcohol-related harm and undermine responsible service obligations. Recent reports have identified some influencers sharing venue QR ordering codes with followers who then purchase food and drinks for delivery directly to their table. In some cases, followers are encouraged to order large quantities of alcohol that participants are challenged to consume. Wollongong City Council has spent the weekend canvassing people at Belmore Basin, asking them to share their goals for Wollongong, Australia and the world. The Wollongong Goals Pilot Project is focused on hearing from as many people as possible across the community about what they want for their future. The pilot program partnership between Wollongong City Council and Canva. The pop-up opportunities were held Friday, Saturday and Sunday. Also today, the father of a Thai teenager has apologised for a mass shooting on the northwestern fringes of Bangkok. And Israel has rejected the latest US-backed peace plan for Gaza. A 15-point peace plan was put forward by the US president.
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12: Despite the light rain and a crowd of just over 11,000, the Dragons have taken a win over the Sharks in the NRL 24-16 on Sunday. Head coach Dean Young full of praise for Setu too, especially after his try in the 76th minute.
14: Setu was a dead player at the start of the year, come to the club as for an opportunity, and we gave him an opportunity, and he's done an incredible job this year. He's played some really good footy, and we really like what he's about.
12: In the NRLW last night, the Roosters thumped the Eels by 40 points to remain undefeated at the top of the table, while the Tigers downed the Dragons 16-12, and the Raiders had a 24-point upset win over the Broncos. And Sydney FC has moved through to the quarterfinals of the Australia Cup, the side taking a 4-2 win over the Roar in Brisbane on Sunday.
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12: Partly cloudy, chance of early showers, top of 18 and a gale warning for today as well. Mostly fine Tuesday, Wednesday, tops around 19. Right now 14 in Unanderra on Wave 96.5.
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1: Coming up, we'll check your latest viral news, and we're talking old people on OnlyFans.
0: Oh, okay. Mm-hmm. Mm-hmm. I mean, I'm still yet to join the site. And
1: don't you have an account?
0: No, I do not. Oh. And I don't know that that's going to be the thing that tips me over the edge.
1: It's not going to be the category that you go for?
0: Gets me to sign up. No, not generally where I would find myself, Lyndall, no. But hey, maybe one day. I'm 44 now, so.
1: Have you joined yourself to release your own content?
0: Mate, no one wants to look at this. Come on. Up next, Lyndall's got a new technique for us to try that is apparently going to keep us nice and calm here at Wave 96.5.

0: Wave 96.5. Lyndall & Cramie, more fun in the morning, all thanks to Gateway Automotive. It's 10 past 6, 18 degrees today, and the chance of a few more early showers and a little bit windy later.
1: Now, I know you've had a rough 24 hours with parent life, and I've found something that can help maybe put you in a better mood for your Monday, okay?
0: Oh, well, I need it. Yeah.
1: So there's this new technique that apparently we're being told to conduct with our partners or just anyone in your life. Okay. You being my co-host, we're going to do this on you today, all right?
0: Okay.
1: So there's been a lot of research done, and there's studies that show that 50% of people will change their mood by what I'm about to do to you. Even if you're a total grump and you had the worst experience of your whole life, you had a really bad day, this is going to help, okay?
0: Brilliant. I'm here for this.
1: So these scientists saying that gentle arm stroking is going to boost your feelings of connection and affection with the person that you're with. And here's what I have to do to you. I have to conduct this arm stroking at 5 centimetres a second, which is the speed of which a cherry blossom falls to the ground in spring.
0: Okay.
1: I don't even know how fast that is. Anyway, regardless, what I'm going to do is going to help you with your feel-good nerve endings, all right? So it's going to trigger some things in your body, all right?
0: Release some serotonin or something. Yeah.
1: Yep. So I told you to take your jacket off.
0: Yes.
1: So I need you to just put your arm out for me and just like wrist up, okay?
0: Yeah.
1: And I've got a paintbrush here.
0: Okay, why?
1: And because I'm going to stroke your arm with the paintbrush really I need to hang on, stand up.
0: Okay.
1: Yes. This is going to help you feel connected to your day-to-day.
0: Okay.
1: What at the speed of a cherry blossom falling in the spring. And so I'm just going to go from your wrist all the way up to, what's this bit where you get the blood test done? What's that called?
0: The inside of your elbow.
1: Yeah. Does that feel nice and relaxing with a paintbrush going up and down the inside of your arm?
0: I won't lie, yeah, feels good.
1: Does this feel like it's at the speed of a cherry blossom falling in the spring?
0: I mean, I guess so.
1: Do you feel like you're in a better mood?
0: I mean, yeah, I feel like you could be stroking me anywhere with a paintbrush and it would feel good right now.
1: And I'm done.
0: No, I just meant like...
1: Nah, I'm done.
0: Do you know what I mean? Like, of course that's going to feel good.
1: You just made me uncomfortable.
0: Well, it was you doing it to me, not me doing it to you. So if anyone's going to HR afterwards, it's me about you, mate. So too bad.
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4: 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That's the latest traffic on Wave 96.5. 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

0: Wave 96.5. Lindell and Crammy, more fun in the morning. 20 past 6, 18 the top today. Showers and a little windy. Now, don't worry about the doom scrolling this morning. Lindell's done it for you, collated it all, and has for you right now what's going viral.
1: I think I'm going viral.
2: It's
1: gonna
2: go viral.
3: Someone's about to go viral.
1: Totally viral.
4: Lindell's going viral.
5: Perez Hilton's team has spoken about the extent of his injuries in the wake of that disturbing live stream, which he self-harmed with a knife last week. And they've said that he has suffered significant blood loss, as well as different additional injuries, which they haven't actually specified, but they have said he requires surgery in the coming days to treat all of those injuries. And they've said he's awake, he's conscious, but doesn't quite understand the extent of what actually happened.
0: Right, okay, yeah. It would seem he's going through...
5: a lot.
0: Yeah, something. And, yeah, he's been in that spiral now for a while, so... Hopefully his family and friends can get around him with the help needed, the professional help needed to sort of get him out of that spiral.
5: You know, a lot of the commentary over the weekend is about, you know, the family asking for privacy and then other people saying, you know, he's never respected anyone's privacy. I'm wondering if that kind of narrative, since he has turned to the church of late, I wonder if he's self-reflecting a lot and having a look at what he has done to other people. Right. And how he has affected their lives. I'm wondering if that's weighing heavy on him. I don't know. I have no idea.
0: Yeah, maybe, maybe.
5: But because he's changed his life and turned his life around to be a better human.
0: Yeah, that's how it's presenting itself.
5: Maybe? Yeah, I don't know.
0: Yeah. Maybe he just needs to get out on the front foot and be like, hey, I'm sorry for everything I did. And
5: Which he kind of has done over the last few years. But anyway, Lifeline, should you need it, 13, 11, 14. Now, Oscar winner Morgan Freeman has had a career pivot at the age of 89.
0: Okay.
5: He's narrated and produced a blues album. He's not like singing on the blues album.
0: Right.
5: He talks over the top of it.
0: Okay.
5: It's called Morgan Freeman's Symphonic Blues Experience, and it dropped over the weekend.
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5: Oh, I love his voice so much. It gives me tingles.
0: Yeah, it's really nice to listen to, isn't it?
5: Now, speaking of older celebrities who are making a lot of coin later in life, OnlyFans is no longer a Gen Z kind of site, apparently.
0: Okay.
5: Now, we know that Carmen Electra and former Baywatch babe Donna DeRico are both on the site. Mm-hmm. They're in their 50s.
0: Yep.
5: But apparently, an actress by the name of Donna Mills, she was on a show called Knots Landing. I don't think we really had it here. It wasn't a big thing in Australia. Huge in the States.
0: Okay.
5: She launched an account last week. She's 85 years of age.
0: All right.
5: And she has said that she's now open to doing more explicit content if that's what her subscribers want.
0: Okay.
5: American Pie actress Shannon Elizabeth, who was the foreign exchange student.
0: Yes.
5: She joined at the age of 52. She's made, $1.2 million in the first month that she was on there.
0: Yeah, wow.
5: And then Larsa Pippen, who's the ex-wife of Scottie Pippen.
0: Yes.
5: You would think she's got enough money from her divorce settlement that she doesn't need to go on OnlyFans. But she earns a minimum of $10,000 a day.
0: Right, and all these people are well into their 50s and some in their 80s. I mean, look, I guess that category's always been there when you go to other sites and places.
5: I feel like the more I talk about this, I'm just convincing myself, aren't I?
0: Well,
5: that I'm going to have to step away from radio at some point.
0: Well, I mean, the door's never closed, it would seem. We were like, whenever you want to walk through it, it is there waiting.
5: It just seems so easy for them too.
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0: 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It is Lyndall and Cram. 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Showers possible this morning and a little bit windy later.
1: We'll make this dreary day a little bit better. 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We will be doing Steal My Standby again after 7 o'clock this morning. Oh, if you haven't seen this prize, so good. You and a friend, $3,000 spending money, 5 nights in Vegas. You'll be staying at the MGM Grand and you're going to the iHeartRadio Music Festival as well.
0: Yeah.
1: Oh my God.
0: We had a friend over yesterday afternoon and she was asking all sorts of questions about the competition and the prize specifically. And, well, nothing pains me more than having to do it in my personal life as well as my professional life, explain how good of a prize is that I can't valid to win.
1: We only went a couple of months ago, okay?
0: Well, that's because we forced our way onto another junket.
1: Yeah.
0: Yeah.
1: But we're working on another junket.
0: Of course we are. We're not idiots.
1: Not this one, because they said, no, you're not going to Vegas twice in a year.
0: Yeah, so that gave us even more enthusiasm to get ourselves on another one. Like, fine, okay, we've got some other ideas.
1: We've got other places in the world we want to see, you know?
0: As if you'd want to go to Vegas anyway. Boring. We don't mean that. It's a lot of fun.
1: No, we really don't.
0: 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Clarkey has a fresh news update for us next. 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
1: Oh.
0: Specifically with our kids, obviously. 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
2: Partly cloudy, chance of early showers, top of 18. Dave Clark with the 6:30 update. Report will be prepared for the coroner after a man's body was located near Wollongong. Emergency services called to Cliff Road, North Wollongong at about 10:40am Sunday after reports the belongings of a swimmer who'd not returned from the water had been located. Search of nearby waters by multiple crews located the body of the missing swimmer, yet to be formally identified, however, is believed to be aged in his early 30s. Federal government is launching a new ad campaign aimed at tackling bullying after a recent review found it continues to impact kids and teens. Review co-chair Charlotte Keating says it's increasingly moving online.
3: More than one in four students in years 4 to 9 say that they experience bullying regularly, and over half of young people in Australia say they've experienced cyberbullying. Reports of cyberbullying have also risen by more than 455%.
2: Multiple fire crews battling a house fire on Purpur Avenue, Lake Illawarra on Saturday. The call went out at about midday with Albion Park, Shell Harbour and Warrawong crews arriving to find a single-level home well alight. Reports are the fire appeared to start on the home's rear deck before moving to the kitchen. No one was inside the home at the time of the fire. Labor's primary vote has fallen to its lowest level since 2013. This morning's news poll has the government on 29%, level with One Nation, while the coalition has sunk to 18%. But Anthony Albanese remains the preferred PM over Pauline Hanson, 56% to 44%. Also today, the NDIS minister calling on Parliament to pass reforms seeking to slash the scheme's growth by 2% to 3%. And Aussie parents are calling for a digital detox for our schools.
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2: 24-16 win over the Sharks in the NRL on Sunday for the Dragons has seen the Sharkies loosen their grip on the top four. Cronulla now sits ahead of the Dolphins only on points differential. Former Steeler and Dragon coach Craig Fitzgibbon says it's a wake-up call.
5: Kicking the ass we needed, to be honest. If it's more important to you or the opponent, you do hard things. Like, it's a simple game. Just work hard enough, and didn't work hard enough, and they ran harder, they tackle harder, they got the scoreboard in their favour for that reason.
2: In the AFL, the Giants' wildcard hopes are under serious doubt with a 79-77 point loss to the Suns in Canberra. Coach Adam Kingsley says the numbers are stacked against them making the finals.
6: I don't know if it's impossible, but it's difficult now, and that's the reality of it. There's nothing we can do about it now, so continue to move on. We've got, what, two more games, and we'll do our best and try and win both.
2: And not great signs for Bangladesh ahead of Thursday's opening cricket test in Darwin, with the tourists skittled for just 54 in their tour match against a Cricket Australia 11 who won by an innings and 38 runs.
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2: Partly cloudy, chance of early showers, top of 18, a gale warning for today as well. Mostly fine Tuesday, Wednesday, tops around 19. Right now 14 in Thirroul on Wave 96.5.
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9: Over the weekend, the wife and I decided to take the kids on a little adventure, a fun little trip, a little outing, though in doing so, we're a little worried. We've created a couple of monsters. They've both had experienced and tried something for the very first time, and I think they're addicted. So,
10: hang on, was this prior to the madness in the house late yesterday that you experienced?
9: No, this was the day previous.
10: Saturday. It can't even be attributed to... Or maybe. Is there a flow-on effect?
9: Well, maybe. That's what I'm saying. Maybe they had the itch. They wanted it again. They needed it. We've created a couple of monsters.
10: I can see you've even got a twitch yet. Do you need me to, like, get the paintbrush back out?
9: Start to stroke
10: your arm again?
9: My arm. I won't say no to that.
10: Calm you down.
9: It did feel good.
10: Makes you ticklish, too, by the way.
9: Okay. Stop making it weird.
10: Anyway. Sorry.
9: I tell you what, if my wife got the paintbrush out at home when I was angry, or I'd be like, oh, okay, cool. I didn't know we're going there with this. All right, cool. It's one way to change my mood.
10: There's no chocolate body paint being bought in, mate. Do you remember that? Do you remember the days where that was all the rage, chocolate body paint?
9: Can I just say, for the record, I have never had, owned, or used chocolate body paint.
10: You're joking.
9: I have not. And
10: what?
9: Yeah, and you know what? I know a lot about you. But I'm not surprised that you have tried it.
10: It's chocolate, mate.
9: This is one of those moments where our producer Sam next door is already thinking, please tell me, Crammy, that you're recording this. And yet she just said yes in my ear. And I'm sorry to say, Sam, the answer is no.
10: And you will never hear me repeat it again.
9: Oh,
10: never in this life.
9: Can I just get some clean audio without the music in the background for Sam? What did you used to own?
10: Chocolate body paint.
9: No way. That's a lie, actually. When I look at you, I think chocolate body paint. You are a body paint person.
10: Are you fully redoing this whole bit so that you can put it into a promo?
9: Yeah. Let me guess. You also had the candy undies too, didn't you?
10: No, I did not have candy undies. I only had chocolate body paint.
9: Still.
10: And my God, it was delicious.
9: Oh, I need to go take a cold shower. Goodness. Really?
10: On?
9: It was yummy, really? It tasted good?
10: Yes.
9: Oh.
10: It's like a rich chocolate sauce.
9: Oh, right.
10: Anywho.
9: There you go, Sam. Some clean audio for you.
10: Look what I do for you. Look at the position I put myself in.
9: I mean, let's chuck out the rest of the content. Let's dissect this some more here at Wave 96.5. You know what?

0: Wave 96.5, Little and Creamy, 20 to 7, Seriously, Lola Young. Just hurry up and get the song done. I've still got so many questions.
1: I don't want to talk about it anymore.
0: About the chocolate body paint. I mean, again, I'm not surprised that you did own and or use in your past chocolate body paint because, you know, as much as I say that you're much like table salt, you know, you're a bit vanilla, you do have the erotic novels going on, you know what I mean? Like,
1: this was way before my erotic novel time.
0: Yeah, it's always the quiet ones, you know what I mean?
1: Not quiet.
0: I bet.
1: I'm an introverted extrovert.
0: Yeah, that's true. So I just got more questions about the chocolate body paint.
1: Do we have to?
0: Well, because
1: please don't make it weird.
0: No, as a man that's never tried it, you know what? I've been married for many years. So look, I'm always looking for, you know, ways to sort of keep things interesting.
1: Do they still make it? Like, I don't even know. You used to be able to get it from, like, bras and things and places like that.
0: Right.
1: Yeah.
0: Okay, so that's my first question. Who bought it? Did you buy it or someone else buy it? Like,
1: I think it was a gift, and then I think I've bought it myself.
0: Right.
1: Other times.
0: Okay, and then whose idea was it in the moment?
1: Probably mine.
0: Right, okay. And you pull it out, and you're like, hey, I got this chocolate. What, does it come in a tub, a squeezy tube, or like a...
1: No, it's like a little, like I used to have a little glass jar, and it had the little paintbrush on it and everything. Yeah.
0: Little brush, okay.
1: Yeah.
0: And just like texturally, what's it like? Is it like Vegemite? Is it like Nutella? Is it like chocolate sauce? Is
1: like,
0: it
1: like a thick chocolate sauce. So not as thin as chocolate topping.
0: Mm-hmm.
1: Not like an ice magic consistency.
0: Yeah.
1: Just like a thick chocolate sauce.
0: Okay. Mm. So syrupy, I guess.
1: Yeah. Like it doesn't like drip. It doesn't run everywhere.
0: Right.
1: It's kind of thick-ish.
0: So it's like paint.
1: Yeah. It's no, like, not that runny though.
0: Right, okay. And then afterwards, because, like, the idea is that you, like, eat it, you lick it off and stuff.
1: Yes, Ryan.
0: Is there still, like, some remnants of it left on your body? Have you got to go pretty hard at it? Like, do you need, like, a rough dog tongue to really, like, get it off? Like, is it... I mean, these are valid questions. I've never
1: You'd have a shower afterwards.
0: Okay.
1: Like, you don't walk around being all sticky and gross.
0: Okay, but what if, like, time didn't allow for a shower?
1: Well, you only bring it out on special occasions.
0: Right, okay.
1: Where time does allow.
0: Okay. Interesting. What about if there's, like, hair in the mix?
1: You're not putting it on someone's chest.
0: No, no, but, like, you know, like, it might accidentally end up somewhere where there's hair.
1: That's that person's problem, and then they'll have to wash it off in the shower.
0: Right, okay.
1: Okay.
0: I thought you'd be like a dog, like on one of those slow feeder mats. This session's blown out because you've poured it on the slow feeder section of yourself. I'm nudging it around with my nose, trying to find the kibble. Yeah, anyway.
1: Are we done here?
0: Yeah, I think that's all the questions I had, I think.
1: Why don't you just go buy some and you can try it out?
0: Because I want to know what I'm in for before I...
1: So order some online. Get a little paintbrush.
0: Yeah, right. Okay, I'm ordering into your name, but...
1: You're welcome for this insight.
0: I mean, if anyone else has any questions, the forum is open, 4275-1965. I think I've asked all the questions.
1: I'm not answering any more questions. No further questions.
0: No, of the two of us, you're the chocolate body paint expert. I have no experience whatsoever. So, I mean, you need to answer these questions.
1: I'm done here.
0: Okay, cool. I think I'm done. But if you have more questions, 4275-1965.
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4: Take extra care this morning when in slippery conditions out there for the M1 into Sydney. No problems coming up through Stanwell Tops. Traffic is looking clear for Bulleye Pass at Lawrence Hargrave Drive. Coming through Cataract, watch out for a car reported in the shoulder lane along Appin Road. 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That's the latest traffic on Wave 96.5. 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

0: 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Lindell and Crammy, more fun in the morning. 9 away from 7, 18. The top today, showers and a little windy. And look, it's fair to say the show has pivoted from where it was meant to be going. And at this time in the morning, we were going to be talking about my kids and a problem my wife and I have created after letting them try something over the weekend. But we've completely bumped that because something's taken over the show. It's the, well, it's not a revelation, really. I'm not surprised, again.
1: Aren't you?
0: That you are a body paint person, a chocolate body paint person. It's something you've dabbled with in
1: your
0: past.
1: It's been a while since I've used chocolate body paint, mate.
0: Yeah, no, but I've never used it. And so I'm so curious. I had so many questions about it. And I feel like you answered most of mine. But I did open up the phones and give the phone number in case anyone else had some more questions.
1: God help me. Yeah.
0: And, of course, Chef Tony.
1: Oh, Chef Tony's back.
0: I mean, this subject matter is right up his alley. Good morning, Tony.
2: How are you guys?
0: Yeah, we're good, mate. We're good, mate. First question for you before you get to your question. Are you someone that's dabbled with body paint at all? Chef Tony.
2: No, because I really don't like chocolate.
0: Oh, okay. Right. Okay.
2: Right? Believe it or not.
0: Okay.
2: And I thought, now, Lindell will know this question, but Lindell, what other flavours are there?
0: Yeah, actually, are there other flavours?
1: I know you can get a caramel one.
0: Oh, yeah. Of course you know that.
2: Salted caramel?
1: Well, probably now, these days, yes, it's all the rage. Yeah. I haven't had the salted caramel one, but you'd be able to make your own, Chef Tony.
0: Oh, that's a good point.
2: Oh, my God, can you imagine that? Pokey pokey body paint.
1: Oh, why don't you start doing that down at Kettles On and start making your own stuff and then market it? You'll make an absolute fortune.
2: Oh, my God. And you can be me dummy to test it out.
0: Well, she's the face of the product, mate. She knows all the answers to all the questions everyone's got.
2: 100%.
0: This is good 100%. Stuff.
1: Just make sure it's not super runny, okay?
0: Right, okay.
2: Oh, my God. Oh, my God. Here comes the new fairy bread. Oh, my God.
0: Right. Go get to work on that, Chef Tony. Just one last question, Lindell, before we move on from this. Yeah. You said you've got to use, like, a paintbrush.
1: Yes.
0: What's the wash-up procedure? Like, is it just water-soluble, or do I need some Terps or something?
1: No, sort of, just water.
0: Right. Okay, cool.
1: Just some warm water.
0: Or someone's very eager tongue. Whatever.
1: Oh.
0: All right, we're done? We're putting it to rest?
1: Please.
0: Okay.
1: Yes.
0: It's Lindell. Wait, no, it's Crammy. I'm all flustered now.

0: 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Lengle and Crammy, more fun in the morning. 4275-1965, the number. 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
1: No more questions about body paint.
0: Yeah.
1: Body chocolate, please.
0: If you missed all that, the last half hour has been pretty much dedicated to Lyndall and her experience with chocolate body paint. 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
1: Yeah, but after seven, no more of that. Yeah. Kids might be in the car, okay?
0: I agree. Look, well, let's turn the page together.
1: What do we got? Oh, steal my standby.
0: Yeah, that's coming up. If you haven't yet registered, go to wavefm.com.au. If you have, you might hear your name. And if you do, you've got half an hour to call us back to secure your spot on the standby list for this all expenses paid trip to Vegas.
1: How on earth did we even get the chocolate body paint?
0: I know, you brought it up.
1: What happened? I can't remember how it even...
0: Mate, move on, okay?
1: Oh, it's the paintbrush that calms you down. That's how we were talking about it.
0: That's right, yeah.
1: Anyway, whatever. We're done.
0: If we do call your name and you don't call back, though, someone can steal your spot on the standby list. 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
11: Partly cloudy, chance of early showers, top of 18. Dave Clark with the 7 o'clock update. Police are yet to identify a woman whose body was found inside a suitcase in the New South Wales Southern Tablelands. The grim find was made yesterday afternoon outside Goulburn. A crime scene's in place and forensic testing is underway. Future court dates have been set for two teens following an alleged robbery and kidnapping in Warrawong. Police were called to a bank branch when one of the teens went in with a 51-year-old man. When employees intervened, the teen took off. The second teen also ran off. Investigations led to a 16-year-old boy being arrested at Lake Illawarra Police Station on Friday, July 31, while a 15-year-old boy was arrested at a Berkeley home on Wednesday, August 5. Two Sydney airport workers have been stood down over yesterday's near miss involving a Jetstar plane and a Qatar Airways 777. The Federal Transport Minister says this is standard practice. Following this kind of incident, they've undergone drug and alcohol testing. Transport Safety Bureau Chief Angus Mitchell says the investigation will leave no stone unturned.
5: We look at training, we look at qualifications, but equally we look at a number of people who were involved, whether they were in the aircraft themselves, in the tug that was towing the Qatar aircraft, or up in the tower.
11: The resumption of hiring at Tarmor Mine could be just the thing Illawarra mine workers are looking for. New owners GM3 have begun the process of restaffing the mine, beginning with workers who elected to take voluntary leave without pay in order to preserve their entitlements. Mining and Energy Union South West District Vice President Mark Jenkins has welcomed the development, saying it's great news for the workers and the industry as well. Also today, Israel has rejected the latest US-backed peace plan for Gaza, and bulk billing rates continue to climb with more than 84% of GP visits free in the June quarter.
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11: Big win for the Dragons on Sunday, taking down the Sharks at Kogra 24-16 in the NRL. Head coach Dean Young says despite a lineup challenge early, the side adapted.
12: Sometimes you get thrown curveballs in this game, and we got thrown one in the first half with Matty Feagai going off with a sore back. So set to come on, and Ryan Catchman played the 80 minutes and made something like 67 tackles and incredible effort.
11: The Knights are on the cusp of the finals, sealing a 32-24 win over the Raiders in Canberra. Skipper Kalyn Ponga says it's an exciting time.
13: We're just enjoying what we're doing at the moment. You know, we've got a great group of players that are just really invested in their footy, you know, and invested in being a Knight. I think all the younger boys that have stepped up have worn their jersey with pride.
11: And results from round 19 over the weekend in football South Coast Premier Division. In the men's, wins went to Albion Park White Eagles, Bulleye, Helensburgh, Cringilla and Port Kembla. While in the women's comp, victories to Shell Harbour and Bulleye, while Winoona and Shoalhaven played out a nil-all draw.
2: 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Weather.
11: Partly cloudy, those showers starting to clear. Top of 18, a gale warning current for today. Mostly fine Tuesday, Wednesday. Tops around 19. Right now it's 14 in Dapto on Wave 96.5.
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0: Coming up shortly, there's still something that's changed about me, Lindell, over the last few weeks, and you are yet to notice or say anything about it, at least. Anyway, maybe you have noticed and it's just not a big deal to you, but...
1: Show me your hands.
0: My hands? What about my hands?
1: Did you get another new random dumb tattoo on your fingers?
0: No, I didn't.
1: Okay.
0: It's something else, mate, something else.
1: You've had your teeth re-whitened.
0: No, I haven't done that recently, but, you know, we as men... We're always under a lot of stress and pressure to notice a new haircut or a change.
1: Which you did not even notice. Do you know, I worked the City to Surf yesterday and I had three people that I haven't seen in a couple of months go, oh, yeah, looks good. You chopped it off.
0: Mm.
1: Yeah. The guy that I see every single day of my life didn't even notice it.
0: Yeah. Because you're like my pet dog. You know, like...
1: Your pardon.
0: Yeah, you're like, you know when you like you see your dog every day and like things don't look different about your dog, but then you go on holidays for like 2-3 weeks and you come home and you're like... Did he get bigger or smaller? You know what I mean? Like it's, you need some time between seeing each other. It's because we see each other every day. Minute changes don't sort of mean as much.
1: I chopped 3 inches off my hair.
0: Oh, okay.
1: From one day to the next. It's a dramatic change.
0: Oh, it's because the headphones and stuff. It's hard to see over there. Anyway, this isn't about you.
1: This is something I've failed to notice.
0: Yeah, you
1: failed. I notice when you shave your head.
0: Well, I mean, yeah, because it's quite a, I let it grow quite long and then all of a sudden it's just gone.
1: Same.
0: Well, 3 inches, mate. Come on. It's 3 inches of 26.
1: It's more than the hair on your head.
0: Yeah, I know, but like...
1: Whatever, move on.
0: With scale. Mm-hmm. Yeah. Well, that's coming up shortly. I was hoping it was going to be Lyndall in trouble, but somehow she'll spin it round and I'll be in trouble. That's coming up real soon. But now it is your chance to secure your spot on the standby list for this all-expenses-paid trip to Vegas.
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1: 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We've got return flights for two people to Las Vegas, five nights of comms at the MGM Grand, $3,000 spending money, and tickets to the iHeart Radio Music Festival, which goes across 2 days in September with an epic lineup as well. So the person whose name we've drawn out this morning has 30 minutes to call us back on 4275-1965, and we are looking for Erin Sims of Corrimal. Now, Erin, if you don't call back within that 30 minutes, someone else listening could steal your standby.
0: Yeah, that's exactly how it works. It means Erin will miss out on seeing the likes of Benson Boone, Cardi B, Snoop Dogg, Muse, Zara Larsson, and a whole heap more. So Erin Sims of Corrimal, you now have just under 30 minutes to call us back. 4275-1965 is the number. It is Steal My Standby, thanks to Club Windang, live and loving it. It's the place to be.

0: Wave 96.5, Lindblom Crammy, more fun in the morning, just on 7:15, a top of 18 degrees, some early showers, and it's going to be a little windy later.
1: And we're still waiting for Erin Sims from Corrimal to call us. How many minutes has she got left?
0: Oh, it's been just on 7 minutes now, so what's that, about 23 minutes.
1: Yeah. All right, make sure you call us, Erin, 4275-1965, so we can put you on the standby list for that trip to Vegas.
0: If she doesn't call us back and the timer goes off, 30 minutes is up, it means you can call to steal her spot on the standby list for that trip to Vegas, but I'm being told that this is not Erin, nor someone looking to steal that spot on the standby list, because it's too early to do that, but it is a call we apparently have to take. So good morning. Hello, Wave 96.5.
2: Hi. Just a little hint for your listeners. Well, Bluey gnomes are about to hit Bunnings in about 1 minute's time.
1: Oh, really? They're back?
0: Hang on a second. Who is this and how do you know?
2: Doesn't matter.
0: What have we got?
2: I'm waiting for that. Sorry, I've got the Bunnings lady who's bringing the thing out saying,
0: hang on, what?
2: Are you waiting for me? So there you go.
1: You're being very secret squirrel.
0: Yeah, okay. So
2: I am, but they're right in front of me. So
0: okay, hang on. Are these like a new design and range of Bluey gnomes or the old ones coming back
2: new
0: again?
2: New design. There's a groom, a bride, an obstacle course. There's a friend's baker. There's a grandfather.
0: Okay, I don't know who you are, but we need one of each of them. Grab us one, please.
1: We'll pay ya.
0: No, really?
2: Well, there you go.
1: No, seriously, get the receipt. We'll give you the money.
0: Yes.
1: I swear.
0: Get us one of each. Well, this could be a complete fabrication, a lie, but we're trusting you, mate.
1: Which Bunnings are you at?
2: Well, I'm at Kembla Grange.
1: Okay,
0: and you're about to get your hands on a fresh range of
2: Bluey gnomes. I'm about to get my hand. I'll be the first one to get my hands.
0: How did you know about them?
2: My daughter, who's all of 25 or something, she said, no, they're coming out this morning.
0: Okay, and how does she know?
2: She saw it hidden somewhere, and I went and asked, and not even the Bunnings people seemed to know, and then someone knew out the back.
0: Okay, well,
1: now we all know.
0: Yeah, okay, yes. Well, yeah, thanks for the hot tip, but I'm putting you on hold right now. You're going to talk to our producer, and we're going to make sure that you grab us one of each of these gnomes, because I know what's going to happen. They're going to sell out everywhere. And then,
1: did we get a bride and groom last time?
0: No, we didn't.
1: Oh.
0: No, we got some weird one last time. I don't know.
1: Hecuba.
0: Yeah, Hecuba. Yeah, that's what it was. Anyway. Yeah. Right. You hang on for us. I don't know who you are, but thanks for the hot tip.
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5: Mount Pleasant, Mount Noosey Road, tracking slowly down the hill. The M1 underpace northbound coming up through Dapto, slow for Memorial Drive, making your way from Corrimal into Winuna. For Bulleye Pass, it's clear at Lawrence Hargrave Drive in both directions, and traffic for the Brimby Bypass is all steady. 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That's the latest traffic on Wave 96.5. 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
3: What could possibly go wrong?
2: Steal my standby.
5: And we've been looking for Erin Sims from Coromel this morning. Is it you, Erin?
6: That's me. Hey. That's me.
1: Good times, Erin. Were you listening? I don't think you were. It took you a long time to call back.
6: No, I wasn't. My husband just rang me.
1: Okay, good, good, good. Well, at least he's listening to the show.
5: Yeah, thanks to your hubby.
1: Yeah,
5: he really
1: it.
5: Wants to go to
1: yeah,
5: Vegas, doesn't
6: right. he? He does.
1: Okay, now
6: he wants to go back.
1: Oh, you want to go back? Okay, that answers the question I'm about to ask. So you've both
6: no,
1: been...
6: No, I haven't been.
5: Okay. Oh.
6: He went on a boy's box.
1: Oh,
6: yeah.
1: Okay.
6: So it's my turn.
5: Oh, you're a better woman than I, Erin. I'm a flat no to dudes going on Bucks weekends from Vegas.
6: Yes.
1: No. Oh, come on. So hang on, Erin. Are you going to take him with you, or are you thinking this is a bit of a tit-for-tat girls trip to Vegas?
6: Oh, no, I'll take him.
5: Oh, really?
6: I have three very disappointed minor children who are just... gotten cranky.
5: Yeah, no, this is not the kind of trip that they want to go on, though.
1: This is perfect. You leave the husband at home to watch the kids while you take a friend, or Lyndall would be happy to go with you.
6: Yeah, true. Very true.
5: If you do want to take a girlfriend, I have some hookups at Thunder from Down Under. You're welcome in advance.
6: Fantastic.
1: Oh, yeah. If only you knew the stories, Erin. If only you knew
5: the stories.
1: Oh, yeah, now that's a different male review show, isn't it?
5: Yes.
1: Yeah, that's right. Yeah,
5: this
1: cool.
5: one's my friend.
1: Okay, well, look, you called back. You've secured your spot on the standby list. So good luck, Erin. This trip to Vegas could be all yours.
6: Awesome. Thank you very much, guys, and Wave FM.
1: 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It is still my standby. Thanks to Club Windang. 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
5: Partly cloudy, showers clearing, top of 18 today. Dave Clark with the 7:30 update. No word yet on when the Home Affairs Minister will unveil the federal government's migration plan. Tony Burke postponed his scheduled speech at the National Press Club last week due to reports of internal backlash against the reforms. Health Minister Mark Butler not giving away anything when the speech will be made.
6: "We're looking at what else we can do to get those numbers down and be smarter about the balance that a country like Australia needs. There are gaps in our workforce, as I said, in construction, in health, in IT, but we also do need a system of balance here."
5: That's on Nine. Big plans are in the pipeline for the Shell Harbour area, with the New South Wales government moving on new homes and jobs. Wollongong MP and Minister for Planning for New South Wales, Paul Scully, says the two proposals cement Shell Harbour's place as a regional centre and one of the fastest growing areas in the state.
7: "The Minns Labor government is delivering more homes and jobs for the Illawarra, placing two major rezoning proposals on public exhibition. Between them, they could lock more than 11,700 homes, as well as 1,750 new jobs across Shell Harbour city centre and around the new Shell Harbour hospital precinct.
5: Series of mystery drone incursions over one of the nation's most important air force bases have sparked fresh security concerns. News Corp is reporting a number of drones were spotted in restricted airspace above the RAAF base at Williamstown near Newcastle last month. Warning for licensed venues in the Illawarra from Liquor and Gaming New South Wales. The authority is warning venues about emerging social media trends that may contribute to alcohol-related harm and undermine responsible service obligations. Recent reports have identified some influencers sharing venue QR ordering codes with followers who then purchase food and drinks for delivery directly to their table. Also today, police here to identify a woman whose body was found inside a suitcase outside Goulburn on Sunday. And Anthony Albanese remains preferred PM despite this morning's news poll showing Labor's primary support is slipping.
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5: The Dragons have clinched their third win of the NRL season with a 24-16 upset over the Sharks at Cogra. Head coach Dean Young says they can take plenty of confidence from beating a top four side.
9: "That's what the Sharks are. They've been really strong over the last 6 weeks and they're a quality team all over the park, and our boys did a really good job tonight."
5: 4-3 for the Red V. Valentine Holmes slotting 3 goals and a penalty. In the NRLW last night, the Roosters thumping the Eels by 40 points to remain undefeated at the top of the table, while elsewhere the Tigers down the Dragons 16-12 and the Raiders at a 24-point upset win over the Broncos. And in the AFL, the Giants' wild card hopes have gone down in flames with a 79-77-point loss to the Suns in Canberra. Coach Adam Kingsley resigned to missing finals for the first time in his 4 seasons in charge.
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5: Partly cloudy, though showers clearing. Top of 18. A gale warning for today. Mostly fine Tuesday, Wednesday. Tops around 19. Right now, 14 in Shell Harbour on Wave 96.5.
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12: It sure is. And, you know, we as a couple of friends and colleagues get to hang out a lot. And I've changed something recently and you're yet to notice or say anything at least. Anyway, maybe you have noticed and it's just not a big deal. I'm about to find out, I guess.
13: Well, you've been dragging this on for the last few days.
12: Mm.
13: You mentioned it to me when we got off air on Friday.
12: Yeah, and I've been running quite the experiment over the last week or two.
13: Oh, it's been going on that long, has it?
12: It has,
13: there
12: indeed.
13: You go.
12: Yes.
13: Is this a Karl Stefanovic kind of, what did he do? Wear the same suit for a year or something? Is it one of those kind of movements?
12: Not really, no. But
13: am I supposed to have noticed?
12: Well, I'm just surprised you haven't said anything. Okay?
13: So, fine, let's just get it over and done with.
12: Okay, that's next. Good to know Lyndall's really excited and enthused.
13: Well, I didn't give you this much grief when you didn't notice my haircut last week.
12: That is a lie. Off air, I copped it. So you get ready to cop it yourself next here at Wave 96.5.

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1: Wave 96.5. Lindell and Crammy, more fun in the morning. 20 to 8, 18 to top today. The slight chance of a few more showers this morning. It's going to be a little windy later. And there's something I've changed over the past few weeks about myself, Lindell, and you as a close friend and colleague are yet to say anything. I don't know whether you've noticed and maybe you just haven't bothered to say anything, but like a man in this situation, we're expected to notice the hair change or whatever's different.
0: Okay, just in my defence, when I did cut my hair off last week,
1: yes,
0: did you actually notice and then you just thought nothing of it? You didn't think to say anything or you just didn't even notice at all?
1: I didn't notice until you said something.
0: Right, okay.
1: At least I'm honest.
0: Sure.
1: And you might be the same in this situation and instance. And if so, then I don't feel so bad about not mentioning anything about your hair.
0: Before you tell me.
1: Yes.
0: Just stand up.
1: Okay. Okay, well, okay, yeah, I'll stand up because it might help.
0: Are you like doing like rainbow arms?
1: I'm just, look.
0: Turn around?
1: What? No, hang on. Let me just say, what you're making me do all this like physical stuff, it's nothing to do with my appearance.
0: Well, how the hell am I meant to have noticed it then?
1: Okay, well, now you know that, you can't, your brain can't go anywhere else.
0: Are you a little less moody?
1: Well, no. Okay, I'll tell you what it is. Over the past couple of weeks, I have switched up for the very first time in many years the aftershave I wear, and you haven't noticed my new scent.
0: Are you joking?
1: No. I'm not joking at all. And over the past couple of weeks, I've like been ramping it up every day, like spraying more and more on myself until someone says, oh, you smell different, or oh, you smell nice, or you. And I'm like covered in the stuff today. Like it's, I can feel, that's why I was doing the arms, the rainbow arms. I'm trying to like spread the scent over your side of the desk and it's not working, is it?
0: I cut 3 inches off my hair and completely changed the blonde and you didn't notice it, yeah. But I'm expected to smell a new smell on you.
1: Yeah, well, you know.
0: Are you joking?
1: You're quite nose-driven. Like, you do have a good sense of smell.
0: Do you know whose aftershave I always notice?
1: Oh, here we go. I'll get jealous now. Who?
0: Mick.
1: Oh, wow.
0: Mick's aftershave, every single time I smell, I'm like, oh, that smells really nice. I've never noticed that you even wear aftershave.
1: Oh, no, cool. That's good.
0: Because I can't smell it in here.
1: Is it maybe because you have a coffee, like, first thing in the morning, so maybe all that coffee beans are up your nose? Because, like, when you go to Meyer or David Jones and you're doing the whole smelling the perfumes, they...
0: No, because it cleanses the palate or something.
1: So that's what's happened. Maybe, like, it's, like, completely like, you've got just coffee beans.
0: No, because if anything, it's meant to, like, open everything up so I can smell more.
1: It's a big change for me, too. I used to use, like, this Nivea kind of, like, body wash.
0: And as if I'm going to smell Nivea.
1: Well, yeah, and okay, well, yes. And then I changed from that a couple of weeks ago. I bought some Brute, and I've been using that on my body now. And you haven't even noticed. So now, yeah, come and smell me now. Here, just smell my wrist. I'm covered in the stuff. I'm literally covered. Look.
0: I can't really smell it.
1: Oh, I seriously put so much on today. Knowing
0: it's
1: this
0: very...
1: is...
0: It's very subtle, the old Brute. There's not much going on. Can you get like a real aftershave? Like a proper one from like DJs or something?
1: Too expensive, mate. I'm in the discount aisle. I'm getting the cheap stuff. It's the good stuff.
0: Get a bit of Giorgio Armani.
1: Nah.
0: Acqua di Gio.
1: My David off Cool Water days are far behind me, mate. Anyway, thanks for not noticing, Lindell.
0: Thanks for not noticing my haircut, Ryan.
1: Oh, well, at least we're even now, aren't we?
0: What? Your $20 that you spent on Brute?
1: Yeah.
0: Versus my $300 that I spent on a haircut.
1: Oh, please.
0: And you didn't even notice it.
1: Yeah. I could have chopped those 3 inches off. It wouldn't be that hard, mate. Seriously.
0: See, anyway. This is why we expect you guys to notice, because we drop a lot of money to look like this.
1: Okay. Right.
0: Anyway, whatever. You smell amazing. Good work.
1: Thank you. That's what I was hoping for. That's what I'm aiming for. If you notice something different about your friend or colleague today, make sure you say something. It's just nice to acknowledge them and let them know.
0: Who else is wearing Brute unless they're 75?
1: Okay. Hey, I guarantee there's other people wearing Brute.
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4: Traffic along the M1 northbound, making your way into Sydney. No issues. Coming up through Helensburg, a little slow. Memorial Drive, Corrimal into Winoona. Busy for the M1 northbound, moving through Dapto, travelling into Kanahooka, and slow at the intersection Junction, Albion Park, Tundara Road, Terry Street. Got unwanted paint, oils, gas bottles and household chemicals at home? 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That's the latest traffic on Wave 96.5. 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

0: Wave 96.5. Lyndall and Crammy, more fun in the morning. 10 away from 8 on your Monday. A couple of showers a chance this morning, and it's going to be a little bit windy later. I just revealed to Lyndall that over the past couple of weeks, I've completely changed my day-to-day work scent. The aftershave I now use is completely different after years, and Lyndall has failed to notice or say anything. And, you know, I always get in trouble when I don't notice a hair change or anything, so I just figure the shoe's on the other foot for once. And I thought I'd point that out. So I just want to say too, we've had a lot of chat off air about it. Mm-hmm. It's not like the aerosol spray deodorant. It's like the aftershave kind of splash brute that I'm using.
1: The splash, is it?
0: Yeah, that's
1: a little splash. Do you put it on your face and on your neck?
0: I do, yeah, on my neck, and then on my wrist, and then I rub the wrist together, and then
1: that's what you're doing wrong. That's why I can't smell it. Don't rub it in. You're bruising it.
0: Well, and I spray it. I pour the brute into like a atomizer or whatever you call it, like a little spray thing. So it's not. I'm not splashing.
1: What do you mean? Why do you need to put it into an atomizer?
0: Oh, just easier distribution in the mornings. You know, I don't want to have to take the lid off and do the whole thing, and then you spill it sometimes, and then it's all going everywhere. I feel like this is a better way to do it. And I even transitioned from like the old one I was using, the Nivea that I mentioned earlier, that I've been using for years.
1: So hang on, the Nivea was an actual aftershave, was it?
0: No, it was a splash as well. It was an aftershave. That's what they call it, like an aftershave splash. It's still an aftershave, I guess.
1: Yeah.
0: But it's a lot cheaper, but whatever. I just figure it's for day-to-day work use. So I actually transitioned from the Nivea to the Brute by like pouring a little bit of Brute into the Nivea, like as it was like nearly empty. I was like, I didn't want to go straight from Nivea to being a Brute guy. I wanted to like slowly transition so that people...
1: You put two aftershaves in the same thing?
0: Mate,
1: this is not like mixing your leftovers. It's not like having a bit of Chinese and you put your Mongolian lamb in with your chicken and cashews. You don't mix aftershaves.
0: Hey, I'm like a perfumier or whatever they're called. You know, I know what I'm doing. Whatever. How hard is it?
1: I said it to you before, only 75-year-olds wear Brute these days.
0: Well,
1: and I guarantee that at some point, if you don't already... with your little mixture and your atomizer, you'll end up getting one of those little squeezy bulbs on the end as well, like the old school ones. And be like,
0: the 1920s. People can't see what I'm doing right now, but I'm like...
1: just spritzing your neck.
0: Yeah, it's got the little tube with the little ball.
1: Yeah,
0: and you're like,
1: you squeeze it. There's a little vaporizer.
0: Yeah, I made it.
1: Why don't you get one of them? It'll really show your age.
0: If anyone's got one, I'll take one. Seriously, that'll up my game. Maybe to get enough on my body that you could actually smell it.
1: Can you just wear a real aftershave?
0: I do on weekends.
1: Proper aftershave?
0: I do on weekends.
1: All right.
0: For you, I don't bother.
1: I don't wear my fancy stuff for you either.
0: Oh, well, good. Okay. We're both...
1: You just use a body spray.
0: We're both
1: a mist.
0: Putting any effort in it. What are you using? The old Spice Girls? What's that stuff?
1: There's like a Model Co. one that I use at the moment.
0: Right, okay.
1: It's like a vanilla and caramel.
0: And is it cheap?
1: Yeah, it's not expensive.
0: Okay, cool. So that's what we're doing.
1: It's a body spray.
0: Yeah. To you, I'm not worth much, and shoes on the other foot. To me, you're not worth much either. You're not worth an expensive...
1: If we have anything fancy on during the day, I might give myself a little spritz behind the ears.
0: Oh, right.
1: Something special.
0: Yeah, okay, but not for me. And I'm definitely not doing the same for you. I'm okay with this transition too, like being a guy that now wears Brute. Like, you've been giving me a lot of grief about it off air, about how I'm like an old man and it makes you think of your dad and all that sort of stuff. Like, it does for me too.
1: Why are you shocked by that?
0: Well, I don't know. Surely there's other people out there wearing Brute.
1: Are you trying again? Because I'm pretty sure you said before there's someone else out there and no one called you.
0: Yeah, well.
1: No one's backing you up on this.
0: I mean, feel free. Help a brother out. Help a Brute brother out.
1: Really?
0: 4275-1965 if you can. That'd be great.
1: There'd be kids in the car listening right now going, what even is Brute?
0: I tell you, it smells awesome. I've had everyone smelling it here this morning and it does smell good. Wave 96.5.

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1: We're still talking about your smell for some reason.
0: Yep.
1: You've been trying to find someone else who actually wears Brute, like your 44-year-old self. 44-year-old man living in an 84-year-old's body.
0: I mean, I don't mind the smell of it. I've got to be honest. Like, I was hesitant. Yes, I did have some concerns about becoming that old man wearing Brute. Until I smelt it on my body, I think it mixes really well with my natural scent.
1: With your pheromones or whatever it else is going. Your wife has never noticed it either.
0: No, I've been waiting for her to say something. I've been hiding the bottle at home because I think she would be ashamed.
1: We've got Jane from Albion Park on the phone. Now, Jane, just tell him what you have just said to producer Sam about who wears it in your life, please.
2: My 91-year-old father wears Brute.
1: Yep, there you go.
2: And he's got the bottle, he's got the soft bottle, he's got the deodorant, he's got it all.
0: Okay.
2: But it's all about longevity, Crammy, so keep doing it.
0: Well, maybe that's what it is. You know, maybe seeping into his pores, that's what's keeping him alive. The Brute, you wouldn't want to change it now.
1: I was just like Googling the difference between like Brute and like real aftershave. Brute's full of alcohol.
0: Oh, right. Well, yeah. No wonder I like it.
2: Say no more.
0: He's probably drinking it,
2: not wearing it.
0: Oh, give me more. Didn't know I could drink
1: straight
0: it.
1: Straight in his pores.
0: I'm literally absorbing it every day. And I'm turning up to work drunk. No wonder.
2: Yeah.
0: Oh, that's great. Oh, I wonder why the last 2 weeks the shows have been slightly better. It's because I'm bloody tipsy. Brilliant.
1: Oh, thanks, Jane.
0: Thanks, Jane. Have a fantastic Monday. No. Thanks for your call. 4275-1965, the number if you want to get involved in the show. Clarky. I wonder what Clarky wears, actually. What sort of aftershave? I'm going to go ask him before the news and report back. But he's got the news for us next year at Wave 96.5.
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11: Partly cloudy, though. Showers clearing. Top of 18. Dave Clark with the 8 o'clock update. Federal government says it doesn't pay much attention to the polls as news poll as Labor's primary vote at a 13-year low. Labor now sitting equal with One Nation on 29%, while the coalition is down to 18. Health Minister Mark Butler telling Nine he's not too fazed by any numbers.
12: As politicians, we don't look at them much. They're coming up on a weekly basis, and they will for the long 18 months until the next election. We're focused on doing the job that we have.
11: New South Wales government says it's moving on new homes, jobs and infrastructure around the Illawarra. Minister for Planning and Wollongong MP Paul Scully says Shell Harbour and Warrawong are getting the treatment.
13: We're continuing to make big investments into to the Shell Harbour area, and part of these rezonings are to support the more than $800 million new Shell Harbour Hospital and the Integrated Services Project, which includes a new Warrawong Community Health Centre.
11: Malcolm Turnbull warning Australia may never receive the US nuclear-powered submarines we've been promised under AUKUS, calling the deal a bipartisan error. The former PM is set to tell an independent inquiry the United States is unlikely to build enough Virginia-class submarines to meet both its needs and ours. Wollongong City Council has spent the weekend canvassing people at Belmore Basin, asking them to share their goals for Wollongong, Australia and the world. The Wollongong Goals pilot project is focused on hearing from as many people as possible from across the community about what they want for their future. The pilot project is a partnership between Wollongong City Council and Canberra. The pop-up opportunities were held Friday, Saturday and Sunday. Also today, the father of a Thai teen has apologised for a mass shooting on the northwestern fringes of Bangkok. And Israel has rejected the latest US-backed peace plan for Gaza. A 15-point peace plan was put forward by the US president.
3: 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Marsden's two new display homes are now open at Housing Well Batagarang.
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11: Despite the light rain and a crowd of around 11,000, the Dragons have taken the win over the Sharks in the NRL on Sunday, 24-16. Head coach Dean Young full of praise for Setu Tu, especially after his try in the 76th minute.
14: Setu was a dev player at the start of the year, come to the club as for an opportunity, and we gave him an opportunity, and he's done an incredible job this year. He's played some really good footy, and we really like what he's about.
11: Corey Horsberg's brain explosion has earned the ire of Raiders coach Ricky Stewart following their 30-24 point loss to the Knights. Canberra had a late penalty overturned with the firebrand forward Sinbin for slapping Newcastle's Dane Gagai in the head. But the loss all but ends the Raiders' finals hopes.
15: Should have been 28 at all. And there's a brain explosion. I mean, we got a penalty. It's a brain explosion. And that's the opportunity. Yeah, of course it was. There was one last week or the week before with Alex Swell. Everyone knows that. You're not allowed to do that.
11: And Sydney FC has moved through to the quarterfinals of the Australia Cup, the side taking a 4-2 win over the Roar in Brisbane yesterday.
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11: Partly cloudy, though showers clearing, top of 18, a gale warning for today as well. Mostly fine Tuesday, Wednesday, tops around 19. Right now 14 in Fig Tree on Wave 96.5.
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1: With Lyndall, I have been voted in as the supreme leader.
16: 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Yeah.
1: And cramming.
0: I'll run it from behind the scenes. It'll be a puppet regime.
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0: 4275-1965, the number to call right now if you want to try and win $1,000 cash. That number, though, is also busy with people calling to get involved in the Brute Aftershave chat that's kicked off this morning.
1: Far out.
0: And look, we will get to those if you have any comments about my transition to being an old man using Brute Splash on aftershave now. We've got to stick to this schedule, though, because this is a very important part of most people's mornings.
1: Yeah, we can't skip past this.
0: Yeah, 1K wordplay, that is.
1: So sit tight and we will get to the Brute phone calls.
0: People are hanging for it.
1: If you want to play our little game of word association, though, get in contact with us now, 4275-1965, and you could be $1,000 richer within minutes.
0: Yep, we give you three words. Give us the first word that comes to mind. That is the whole word association part. If they match up with ours, you win the cash. Thanks to Domain Warrawong. It's 1K Wordplay next here at Wave 96.5.

0: Dave, 96.5. Lindell and Crammy, more fun in the morning. Don't rein me in. Let me use Brute if I want to use Brute.
1: Oh, God.
0: Okay. At top of 18 degrees, the chance of a couple of showers for this morning. Doesn't look like that's going to happen, though. There's plenty of blue sky out there still at the moment, but it will be a little bit windy later. Now, though, it is time to try and give away some cash. Thanks to the guys at Domain, we've got $1,000 up for grabs.
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1: And this morning, we've got Amanda from Coonawarra on the line. How are you, Amanda?
4: Good. How are you?
1: Yeah, very good. Now, am I right in saying that your partner's actually in the car with you at the moment?
4: Yes, he is.
1: Now, tell me, is he a brute kind of guy?
4: No, he's not, but he did used to steal his old man's brute when he was a kid.
0: Okay.
1: Yeah, see, many years ago, yeah. And it was his dad's.
0: Yeah, I did the same thing. I think that's like most boys' first foray into like aftershave is to like just steal a little splash of their dad's. Yeah, maybe that's right. What it is. It's like a nostalgia thing for me now. It's bringing back those memories
1: okay. And
0: stuff.
1: You're going to start putting potpourri in the bathroom too then?
0: Maybe.
1: Just to have those old school smells?
0: Oh, yuck.
1: Oh, gee.
0: No thanks. Okay, Amanda from Coonawarra, we've got $1,000 up for grabs. The first thing you need to do for us this morning is choose your teammate. Would that be Lindell or me, Crammy?
4: We're going to go Crammy because my son that's sitting in the back would never forgive me if I didn't choose Crammy this morning.
1: That's okay. All right.
0: Oh, give me
1: you've been copping it over the weekend stuffing up on Friday, too, haven't you?
0: Copped it so bad from multiple people across the entire week. Okay, you're right. Yeah. Okay, good.
1: Even his wife, she barely tunes in, but she did for that one part.
0: Copped it. I was at a craft brewery on Friday afternoon having beers and like people are like, Crammy, what? You're sitting here having craft beer. Mm. Like, yeah, okay, I get it.
1: All right. Well, see if you can redeem yourself. Get out.
0: Okay, all right. Good luck. Bye.
1: All right. Amanda, what's your partner's name that you've got there and your son?
4: Yeah, I've got Sean, Max and my daughter Isabel in the back.
1: Sean, Max and Isabel. All right. A whole carload of you doing it this morning. Let's see if we can get you $1,000, guys, all right?
4: Thank you.
1: Let's do it. Your first word is salt.
4: Pepper.
1: Second word is glasses.
4: Sun.
1: And your third and final word is sea, spelt S-E-A.
4: Boat.
1: Boat? Did you have to ask all the family? Is everyone in agreement? We all want boat?
4: No, my daughter's screaming something else out of the back. What do you want? Ocean. What do you reckon? Ocean or boat?
5: Ocean.
4: Ocean. We're going to change that to ocean.
1: Ocean. All right. Being outvoted there, Mum. All right. Salt, you've gone pepper. Glasses, you've said sun. Sea, you've gone with ocean. All fantastic words. I'm waving at him to get him back. And let's see if he can redeem himself, guys. Shake off Friday, all right? Just get it out of your system. It's gone.
0: It's in the past. Exactly.
1: We can't fix it. You can't change it.
0: Yep.
1: You just move forward.
0: Uh-huh.
1: All right?
0: Stop bringing it up.
1: I feel like everyone's bringing it up.
0: I'm not saying that to you. I'm saying to like you listening to the radio right now. If you see me out in public, don't bring it up, please.
1: Leave him alone.
0: Yeah.
1: All right. Are you ready?
0: Yeah, let's do it.
1: Okay. First word is salt.
0: Pepper.
1: Yep. Second word is glasses.
0: Reading. Same word. Read.
1: You going read or reading?
0: Reading.
1: Doesn't matter. They're both wrong.
0: Damn it.
1: Is it sunglasses?
0: Right.
1: Yeah, exactly. Like, you don't even wear reading glasses.
0: No, but you do, so.
1: I don't have them on right now.
0: I know, but normally you whack them on.
1: They got a whole family in the car, by the way.
0: Oh, okay. Amanda.
1: You've let down everybody.
0: Oh, okay. Well, look, the husband's let me down. He didn't back up with the brutes and stuffing. Whatever.
1: Sorry, team. Yeah. Last word, though, was C, S-E-A. What would you have said for C?
0: Seaweed.
1: Oh, no. It said ocean.
0: Oh, okay. Okay.
1: Sorry, team.
0: Sorry, guys.
1: Thank you for listening, though. We appreciate you.
0: Yeah, we really do. Thanks for making us part of your morning each and every morning. Look, tomorrow we'll do it again. Give someone else the win. Oh, the chance to win.
1: The win?
0: Yeah.
1: Mate, you've not given anyone the win lately.
0: Oh, okay. I'm trying my best. It'll be someone else's chance tomorrow. Maybe choose Lindell. Put her under the pump and pressure tomorrow morning. That'd be great.
1: Nah, I'm okay staying in my chair. Thanks. Yeah.
0: We do it all thanks to the Domain Warrawong, where premium brands, modern design and great value comes together. Up next, more calls on Brute Aftershave.
1: Oh!

0: Wave 96.5, it is Lyndall and Crammy, 20 past 8 on your Monday morning, 18 the top today, and it's going to be a little bit windy this afternoon. We've spent a lot of time this morning talking about a little change I've made in my life, and that is a brand new scent that no one's noticed until I pointed it out this morning.
1: Well, maybe when the wind picks up this afternoon, someone will get a little whiff of your brute.
0: Yes.
1: That you've been wearing.
0: I've become a brute guy, and it's not just the aerosol deodorant. I'm not using that. No, I'm using like the old Splash aftershave stuff. And I think it smells great. And this morning, I've gradually been going heavier and heavier with it, waiting for Lyndall to say something. And I've just given up and just put you on the spot.
1: I can't smell a thing.
0: Yeah, but now that you've smelt it, like I've made you smell it, I've made producer Sam smell it, anyone that's coming near us this morning, I'm like, hey, smell me. It's not bad, right? Like, it's a good mix.
1: It's not, like, horrid, no.
0: It's better than you remember, right? Because you're calling me, like, an old man, you're associating with, like, old people.
1: Yeah, because it is an old man scent.
0: Okay, so you maintain it still does smell a bit old man-ish.
1: Let me smell again.
0: Okay, well, jeez. Yeah, I'm just...
1: Yeah. Like, I think there are fresher scents that you could be wearing, yes.
0: Right, okay, well, look.
1: That are more alluring.
0: Okay, a few people on the phone. He hopefully can back me up that it's not just for old people. Hmm. First up, we've got Pat from Barrack Heights. How are you, Pat?
2: I'm good, thank you, Cremmy. How are you?
0: Good. You don't sound like someone that's under 40, I'll be honest, so I don't know whether you're going to help my argument here or not, but what did you want to...
2: Oh, no.
0: Okay. What did you want to add about brute?
2: I'm 80, and back in the 70s,
0: yep,
2: we couldn't afford perfumes and all that sort of thing, so I used brute as a perfume.
1: Did you?
2: I like the smell, yeah.
1: Oh, and did you get the fellas, Pat?
2: Well, I had one for 61 years.
1: Oh, well.
2: Worked.
1: He obviously liked the smell of it. Well,
0: That is a theory that I employed as a teenager. I started wearing girls' perfume thinking, hey, if this is meant to be for girls and girls like the smell of it, then I should wear it because then they'll be attracted to me. Like, did you ever, like, wear any kind of, like, men's aftershave?
1: I used to work in David Jones back in the day, and I worked at the men's fragrance counter and was so obsessed with Giorgio Armani's Acqua Di Giò because
0: it was all the rage.
1: I had a boy in my life that I had a big crush on and he used to wear it. So every Thursday night when I did my work, I would cover myself, like douse myself in the stuff so I could smell it all night when I went to bed.
0: Right. And what, you were beating men off with a broomstick as you headed out of work every afternoon on Thursdays, were you? Yeah.
2: I didn't mind Old Spice either.
1: Old Spice,
0: hey, that's where I'll go next.
1: Mix brute and Old Spice together in your
0: little cocktail shaker.
1: Yeah, your little concoction that you've come up with.
2: Yeah, probably have an atomic explosion.
1: Probably, Pat.
0: And if anyone's got an atomizer I can borrow with that little sort of squeezy bottle and the tassels on the end of it, it'd be Pat. Pat, have you got one of those? Can I borrow it?
2: You're out of luck, mate. It
0: fell to bits. Okay. I thought it might have been next to your pot puree dish on top of the TV.
1: You would have owned one, though, Pat.
2: Yes, I did.
0: Al from Dapto's calling to back me on the brute usage. Oh, how are you going, Al?
3: Brute brother and Lyndall.
1: Hi, Al.
0: Yeah, hi.
1: So you actually wear brute, do you?
3: What's wrong with brute?
1: There's a lot of things wrong with brute.
3: Brute's good, mate. My wife loves a good brute. She also likes the smell of it as well.
0: Okay, Alan. Thanks a lot. Yep, good one.
1: Hang on. How old are you, Al?
3: I'm 50.
0: Alan, 50s. That's where you meant to say you're 27 to help me out, okay, mate? You failed. Thanks, mate.
3: I'm 21, mate. It's all the rage.
1: And have you been wearing this your entire life, Al?
3: No, on and off. Right. But I don't mind the smell of brute. It's nice.
0: Yeah, okay.
1: It's time to let it go, boys.
0: Nah, come on, bring it back.
1: You're living in the past.
0: Actually, it never went 100%. Anywhere. It's always been there in the background, just, you know, the age-old favourite.
1: Put on some Lynx Africa, splash a brute. Why not?
0: Oh, mate. If that doesn't get your missus in the mood, that combination of scents.
1: I will give you full credit for Lynx Africa because I'm here for that scent.
0: All right, I'm coming tomorrow with some Lynx Africa on.
3: There you go.
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6: Travelling on the M1 Dapto northbound to Kanahooka, lots of traffic and also very slow. The Princes Highway coming up through Fig Tree, building all the way through to the Avenue and Crown Street and West Wollongong. Crown Street and Kira Street around Wollongong Central is slow both ways. 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That's the latest traffic on Wave 96.5. 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
1: We've been talking a lot about your old man scent this morning and you wearing Brute, yes. Changing things up a bit lately.
0: Yeah.
1: The old bloke Brian, who comes into the radio station and has a little hot desk in the back corner there.
0: Yes.
1: I haven't noticed that he smells like Brute, but he does have like an elder gentleman's scent, don't you think?
0: He does, yeah.
1: He smells very soapy and clean.
0: Yeah, like sunlight soap. You know, the old...
1: Is that what you think he smells like?
0: The old
1: yellow... feel like he smells like really, really washed.
0: That mixed with like a fresh newspaper for some reason. That's
1: like his hair always smells like it's clean.
0: Well, he's still using gel or Brill cream or something. It looks fantastic the way he like sweeps it over, parts it on the side.
1: Yeah, isn't that cute?
0: Yeah, it is good.
1: It's like just stays in place all day.
0: Yeah, it's cute.
1: Anyway.
0: If you don't know who we're talking about, it's this old guy who's been, sort of hot desking from our studios here at Wave 96.5. Of course, with the Australian census happening tomorrow night, you need to make sure you do it, otherwise you get fined. He's been conducting his senseless surveys, whereas the census asks all the important questions about our population, etc.
1: Yeah.
0: He's senseless surveys are just really random kind of hypothetical questions to sort of see how people think in 2026.
1: It's kind of like useless, but, we love what he does. You're great.
0: That's right.
1: Brian, and we love having you here. You're a wonderful asset to our team.
0: It gives him purpose, Lindell.
1: And I love giving him purpose. I'm the one who stands out there chatting to him all the time. I think he's brilliant.
0: You do. You and him really bond. It's cute.
1: Because I'm a little old lady at heart.
0: Well, you said it.
1: That's why we connect, Brian and I.
0: Mm-hmm. The news is next with Clarkie and then Brian with one of his senseless surveys here at Wave 96.5. You can't stop me now. There's a couple of things that won't stop across the Illawarra this morning.
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5: Partly cloudy, top of 18, a gale warning for today as well. Dave Clark with the 8:30 update. Emergency services were called to Cliff Road, North Wollongong at about 10:40am on Sunday after reports the belongings of a swimmer who'd not returned from the water had been located. Search of nearby waters by multiple crews located the body of the missing swimmer. He's yet to be formally identified, however, is believed to be aged in his early 30s. A report will be prepared for the coroner. Federal Minister Mark Butler says reports of drones near Aussie RAAF bases are deeply concerning. News Corp says a number was spotted in restricted airspace above Williamstown near Newcastle last month, with staff told to close the blinds.
6: We're very confident there was no security breach in the relevant sense, but obviously drones flying around airports, whether it's civilian or military or both, is a very serious concern.
5: That's on Nine. Labor's primary vote has fallen to its lowest level since 2013. This morning's news poll has the government on 29% level with One Nation, while the coalition is down to 18%. Anthony Albanese remains preferred PM over Pauline Hanson, 56% to 44%. Big plans are in the pipeline for Shell Harbour area, with the New South Wales government saying it's moving on new homes, jobs and infrastructure around the Illawarra. Wollongong MP and Minister for Planning Paul Scully says two proposals will cement Shell Harbour's place as a regional centre in one of the fastest growing areas of the state. Mr Scully says the continuing work on Shell Harbour Hospital and the new Warrawong Community Services Facility are both part of the plans. Also today, the NDIS Minister calling on Parliament to pass reforms looking to slash the scheme's growth by 2 to 3%, and Aussie parents are calling for a digital detox in our schools.
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5: 24-16 win over the Sharks in the NRL on Sunday for the Dragons has seen the Sharkies loosen their grip on the top four. Cronulla now sits ahead of the Dolphins only on points differential. Former Steeler and Dragon coach Craig Fitzgibbon says it's a wake-up call.
8: Kicking the ass we needed, to be honest. If it's more important to you or the opponent, you do hard things. Like, it's a simple game. Just work hard enough, and didn't work hard enough, and they ran harder, they tackle harder, they got the scoreboard in their favour for that reason.
5: In the AFL, the Giants' wildcard hopes are under serious doubt with a 79-77 point loss to the Suns in Canberra. Coach Adam Kingsley says the numbers are stacked against them making the finals.
9: I don't know if it's impossible, but it's difficult now, and that's the reality of it. There's nothing we can do about it now, so continue to move on. We've got, what, two more games, and we'll do our best and try and win both.
5: A tough start for the cricket side from Bangladesh with the first cricket test against Australia set for the Thursday in Darwin. The tourists all out for just 54 in their tour match against a Cricket Australia 11 who took the match by an innings and 38 runs.
4: 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Weather.
5: Partly cloudy, top of 18. A gale warning for today as well. Mostly fine Tuesday, Wednesday, tops around 19. Right now it's 14 in Bulleye on Wave 96.5.
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12: Our mate Brian has been back in the building. He's the old guy that visits us every couple of years when the Australian census is on, which you have to get done tomorrow, by the way. You will get fined if you don't get it done. But what Brian does is he pops into the radio station, borrows one of the desks and the phone in the back corner, and he makes his calls for the Australian Census Bureau. And we've been told that today's phone call that has been recorded by Brian is an absolute cracker.
13: Yeah, apparently it's one of his best. He was strutting around the offices after he did it on Friday, apparently bragging about how long he had them hooked on the phone for. Because, you know, like, he's essentially doing telemarketing.
12: Yeah, so a lot of people do hang. Like, it takes him a long time to get a call sometimes, and a lot of people hang up on him and just give him nothing, or they can be quite rude. And if they knew Brian, they wouldn't be rude to him because he's just lovely.
13: Oh, he hangs his head, mopes around when he hasn't had a lot of luck, and, you know.
12: He just gets so emotional about it, doesn't he?
13: Next,
12: he takes it personally.
13: Yeah, next, though, it's one of his big achievements, one of his best, apparently. Another senseless survey for you in a matter of minutes here at Wave 96.5. It's Lyndall and Cram, your thanks to Gateway Automotive.

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0: Slindle and Crammy for your Monday morning. And look, we're about to hand things over to Brian, the old guy who's been hot desking a little space here at Wave 96.5. And I know a lot of people right now probably have the kids in the car about to do school drop off. And the questions Brian asks with his senseless surveys are a lot like some of the questions you get from the back seat.
2: Oh, yeah.
0: From the kids.
2: That you can't necessarily answer.
0: Yes.
2: Now, the reason Brian is here, of course, it's census night tomorrow night. So make sure you fill out your census. If you haven't yet got the form, just look it up online and you'll get some paperwork because you'll get fined if you don't do it. But he comes here and he does his senseless surveys each and every time there's a census. And we just love him. We adore him.
0: Yeah, and apparently today's, which he did on Friday, was hop and skipping around the office after he did this one. He was very excited about it. Was one of his best. He was happy with this. So have a listen here at Wave 96.5.
3: Hello, Jane speaking.
4: Oh, yes, hello, Jane. It's Brian calling from the Australian Senseless Bureau. How are you?
3: Good, thank you. Where are you from, Brian, please?
4: The Australian Senseless Bureau.
3: Senseless?
4: Senseless, yes, that's right.
3: Oh, census, sorry,
4: that's
3: yes.
4: Correct, yes. Just calling with a few randomised questions. If that's okay, if you're okay to participate, I'll just rattle off a few questions. How long you participate is completely up to you, and when you feel like your time is up, you can just simply hang up.
3: Okay.
4: When someone tries to fail and they succeed, what did they do? Did they fail or succeed?
3: They succeeded.
4: They succeeded in failing. Okay, correct.
3: Failing, yeah.
4: Okay. Put that one down there. Do you have a favourite song at the moment, Jane?
3: Not really.
4: Okay, what is your favourite song of all time? The first song that...
3: I like Brown Eyed Girl.
4: Brown Eyed Girl. Do you know the words to Brown Eyed Girl?
3: Some of them.
4: Okay, if I was to ask you to start singing...
3: No, I'm not going to sing.
4: Okay, well, here's an interesting one for you, though. Like, why is it that when you start singing, you automatically sing in a higher-pitched voice?
3: Because I can't sing. I've got no idea.
4: It's just a weird little quirk that seems to happen to everyone. No matter what song it is and you start singing, like if I start singing now, poker face, poker face.
3: Yeah, I don't know why we do that.
4: Like no one would ever go, poker face, poker face.
3: True, I've got no idea why we do that, Brian.
4: Yeah, that's Brian, by the way. Okay, next one, Jane. What's more orange, a carrot or an orange?
3: An orange.
4: Why is it that the last piece of ice always sticks to the bottom of the cup, Jane?
3: I should know this. Well, it's had pressure on it, so it's adhered to the bottom of the cup, and it's formed a seal.
4: I'm no scientist, but that sounds good to me. Okay, I'll just write that down. It sticks to the cup. Yep. Okay. The next one, Jane. If you were the first person to ever open an oyster, would you have eaten it? Do you know what I mean? Like, if you first found an oyster...
3: I know.
4: And you cracked it open...
3: Well, that's hard because I like them, so I'd say yes.
4: Oh, right.
3: I suppose you don't know. Unless you try, you're not going to know if you come across something new.
4: Just shove it in your mouth.
3: Well, I suppose yes.
4: All right. And the last one. I'm sure this is a bit of a dinner party question you may have come across before, Jane. What three things would you take with you to a deserted island?
3: Three things? Well, can I say a library of books?
4: A book, yeah. You can take a book, of course.
3: Yeah, but one book's not enough.
4: Okay.
3: Because then when I finish it, I haven't got... So I want a library.
4: Okay, take a library. Yeah, okay, a whole library. Yeah.
3: Water.
4: Water, yeah, very smart.
3: And probably some sort of shelter.
4: Some shelter, like a tent or something.
3: Yeah.
4: It's interesting. No one ever says boat.
3: I suppose no one ever thought about that. But you didn't say... No, you said if you're on a... deserted island, you didn't say if you were stranded on a deserted island.
4: Oh, well.
3: See? Oh, now, if I was stranded on a deserted island...
4: You should be working here, Jane. You're very good.
3: No, I'm not. It's just about how you think about it, though, isn't it?
4: I'll just make sure I insert the word stranded the next time I ask that question. Thanks for the...
3: Do, because then you might get a boat.
4: Correct. Yeah, well, maybe, yes, you might, yeah. All right, well, you've been fantastic today, Jane. Thank you so much for your time.
3: All right, thank you.
4: I've got some other calls to make. Okay. I'll let you go.
3: Okay, bye.
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7: M1 from Dapto, northbound to Fig Tree, very slow this morning. Looks like a crash at the intersection Fig Tree for the Princes Highway and the Avenue. Memorial Drive slowing up East Corrimal, making your way into Winoona. 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

0: 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Lyndall and Crammy, more fun in the morning. It's been a fun one this morning, that's for sure. It's been a wild ride. You definitely want to check out the iHeartRadio app if you haven't downloaded it already to go back and listen to the podcast. It really did just kick off with things like edible body chocolate.
1: Oh, I thought the most exciting part was the fact that we now know that you wear Brute.
0: Well, there's that too.
1: Yeah.
0: That was good. But
1: spoiler alert if you were planning on listening to the podcast today. It's updated.
0: Yeah.
1: It's moved from his what? Nivea Splash.
0: Yes, onto Brute.
1: What is your real aftershave? Like your weekend one? What do you got?
0: Oh, I've got one
1: bottle.
0: I've got a couple. It depends on my mood, mate.
1: What's your go-to?
0: Victor Rolf Spice Bomb is one I really like. It's a combination of like cedar, tobacco, and
1: sounds awful.
0: A few other things. It's a very masculine scent. Don't worry about
1: right.
0: that. And a few others I got floating around. There's one that's quite lemony that I got from Positano actually while I travelled over there. It's like for a nice hot summer's day.
1: It's zesty, is it?
0: Yeah, they have like a Sunday afternoon drinks. You know, like an outdoorsy kind of that one.
1: If you ever wondered what a Crammy smells like?
0: Well, that's what I smell like at the start of the night. You want to smell me when I come home? Whew.
1: Ew.
0: Yeah, not good.
1: It's been a big show.
0: It has, yeah.
1: We've gotten through it.
0: We have indeed.
1: We've survived.
0: Yes.
1: And I need another coffee, so I'm going to go boil the kettle.
0: Okay, good. Good idea. Your next chance to secure your spot on the standby list for that trip to Las Vegas happens at 11 o'clock. You need to be registered at wavefm.com.au. If you hear your name, call back within 30 minutes to lock down your spot on the standby list. If you don't, though, the phone lines will be opened up and someone can steal your spot on the standby list. It's still my standby.
1: Have a great Monday. We'll catch you tomorrow morning.
0: Yeah, ta-ta. Farewell.
1: Bye. Bye.

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1: Hi, you okay? You look a bit flustered.
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8: Partly cloudy, top of 18, a gale warning for today. Dave Clark with the 9 o'clock update. Transport Safety Bureau says no stone will be left unturned in its investigations into the latest near miss at Sydney Airport. A Jetstar flight attendant was injured when the plane was forced to suddenly stop after almost colliding with the Qatar Airways jet. ATSB Chief Angus Mitchell has told the ABC the initial report will be ready in about 2 months.
9: And that's fairly standard. And that will have all the details and the facts that we're able to ascertain. And then it gives us an idea of where we need to look to actually strengthen a system.
8: Bulk billing rates are up around the country, climbing to 84% nationally in the June quarter. Almost 4 out of 5 Aussies aged 16 to 64 had their appointment bulk billed in that time. More than 1,400 clinics have switched to bulk billing since the federal government's Medicare incentive. Big plans are in the pipeline for Shell Harbour area, with the New South Wales government moving on new homes and jobs. Wollongong MP and Minister for Planning Paul Scully says the two proposals cement Shell Harbour's place as a regional centre in one of the fastest growing areas of the state.
10: The Minns Labor government is delivering more homes and jobs for the Illawarra, placing two major rezoning proposals on public exhibition. Between them, they could lock more than 11,700 homes as well as 1,750 new jobs across Shell Harbour City Centre and around the new Shell Harbour Hospital precinct.
8: Liquor and Gaming New South Wales has given licensed venues in the Illawarra a heads up on an emerging social media trend. Recent reports have identified some influencers sharing venue QR ordering codes with followers who then purchase food and drinks for delivery to their table. In some cases, followers are encouraged to order large quantities of alcohol that participants are challenged to consume. Also today, a man's body's been pulled from the water in North Wollongong on Sunday, and Labor's primary vote has fallen to its lowest level since 2013.
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8: In the NRL, Sharks coach Craig Fitzgibbon says last night's loss to the Dragons is a wake-up call. Cronulla blowing a chance to move deeper into the top four, losing to the last-place Dragons 24-16. Fitz says they just didn't turn up.
12: We just got outplayed. They're a better side today, so good luck, good on them. Wake up to us, do something about it.
8: Results from round 19 over the weekend in football South Coast Premier Division. In the men's, wins went to Albion Park White Eagles, Bulleye, Helensburgh, Cringilla and Port Kembla. While in the women's, victories to Shell Harbour and Bulleye, while Winona and Shoalhaven played out a nil-all draw. And in the AFL, the Bombers are set to make a call on their next coach sometime this week. Interviews with their four candidates, James Hurd, Mark McVeigh, Murray Davis and Jamie Graham, all wrapped up last week. We'll check Wave 96.5 weather next.
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8: Partly cloudy, top of 18 today, a gale warning for us as well. Mostly fine Tuesday, Wednesday, tops around 19. Right now 14 in Calderwood on Wave 96.5.
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13: Morning, it's Dino. Fresh in after a couple of days off, and we've got the perfect remedy right now for Monday-itis. Pearl Jam soon. We'll do Stella Lefty, some In Excess, and it's Miles and Niall first up out of 22 songs in a row. 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

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You've got Dino. Stella Lefty is going to be in Australia this October for a couple of concert dates, including Sydney. Stella does Boston now, part of 22 songs in a row. 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